0: voyage, okay? Let's go. 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

0: Talking about clothing lines that were popular when we were young. Age yourself tonight. Tell me your name. Where are you calling from?
1: My name's Bree. I'm calling from Powder Springs, Georgia. And a pair of jeans that I grew up wearing was a Nietzsche.
0: Uh-huh. Listen, I'm going to tell y'all something. Kangols. Members only. Y'all remember all of that? Y'all remember Izod? What y'all know about Izod? Y'all don't know nothing about no Izod. And Dockers. Y'all know stuff about that? Jellies. Candies. Y'all don't know nothing about that. Y'all young people out here. Y'all young people don't know nothing about no members only. Kangols. You don't. But I'm going to tell y'all who still wear Kango. Comedian George Wallace. He still got his Kango long from way back in the 80s. The same one. It say, I be thinking across the top of it. He took Kango off and put, I be thinking on. Yeah, that's his Kango. And he going, and he got a members only jacket. Shout out to you, George Wallace. I love you so much. Hey, I got a selfie session coming up on the way.

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1: He's on the way. He's on the way.

Here's tonight's selfie session. Family, before you take that leap, take a pause for a moment and just think about it. Reflect. Consider potential risks, losses, and everything that may lie ahead. And remember this, within risk lies the opportunity for growth, for change, and for transformation. So don't allow fear to paralyze you, but let it be the compass that guides you toward informed decisions. Understand the cost, but also envision the rewards that wait on the other side. Be courageous, be calculated, and be open to the possibilities that emerge when you choose to engage. Armed with the wisdom of what you may lose, but also the strength to embrace what you may gain. Coming up in the next hour, find out who's got the off-the-record smash on the Nightly Spirit.

0: Kindly Spirit.
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1: 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Tell them there is no failure. 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

It's Sybil Wilkes with what we need to know. President Trump says he anticipates conducting high-level diplomatic discussions with Iranian representatives this week after officially rejecting a proposed ceasefire agreement over the weekend. In a telephone interview with the news organization Axios, the president stated that Tehran desperately wants to reach a deal, but asserted it's not a deal he's willing to accept, claiming Iranian leaders overplayed their political hand. The president further stated he is constantly evaluating the resumption of heavy military airstrikes as the broader international war enters its seventh month of active combat. That lingering early season storm known as a nor'easter is continuing to affect communities along the East Coast today. While the most severe rainfall and destructive winds subsided, the weakened coastal storm system is expected to loop back around between New Jersey and Long Island today, bringing light rainfall and wind gusts reaching 30 miles per hour alongside the ongoing high tide coastal flooding warnings. In Chicago, the Obama Presidential Center reports that more than 175,000 visitors attended museum exhibits and special ticketed events since the facility opened its doors in June. Representatives for the Obama Foundation confirmed the center welcomed enthusiastic guests from all 50 U.S. states and 39 foreign countries. In college sports, USC issued a formal one-game suspension for linebacker Desmond Stevens following a brutal targeting hit that led to a concussion for Oregon quarterback Dante Moore. Stevens drove his shoulder directly into Moore's head as the quarterback surrendered a slide, resulting in Stevens' ejection and Moore being rushed by ambulance to a local hospital, where medical evaluations confirmed a severe concussion. To subscribe to my free daily newsletter, please visit SybilWilkes.com. For all the news 24/7, go to News1.com. I'm Sybil Wilkes. Be informed. Be empowered.

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1: If that one thing on your mind.

Judges 6 and 15 from the New King James Version says, Gideon said to him, "Oh, my Lord, how can I save Israel? Indeed, my clan is the weakest in Manasseh, and I am the least in my father's house." Now, family, let's be real. A lot of us have been carrying a broken image of ourselves for just far too long. And somewhere along the way, life may have hit you hard. You faced rejection. You made some mistakes. You listened to the wrong voices telling you that you weren't enough. And now when God is calling you to do something great, your first response is doubt. And that's exactly where Gideon was. He was hiding. He was scared. He felt unqualified. But when the angel of the Lord showed

up. God did not call him weak. He called him a mighty warrior. See, Gideon saw himself as the least in his family, but God already saw the champion inside of him. And the same goes for you. You are not your past. You are not your failures, family. You are not what people have said about you. God calls you strong. He calls you victorious. He calls you powerful. And he calls you by name because you have been chosen. But here's the key. You can't hold on to a damaged self-image and still walk into your God-given greatness. You gotta trade in the lies for the truth. Now, have you ever told yourself, I'm not smart enough, I'm not talented enough, I'm too old, I'm too young, I'm too broken, or I'm just too behind? Well, listen, you got to stop that right now, because it's time for you to see yourself the way that God sees you. God sees you as capable, anointed, and fully equipped to walk in your purpose. So shake off the fear, let go of that doubt, and stop replaying past mistakes, because you are a mighty warrior and you are called for more. So now it's time for you to step up and claim it. All right. I'm going to pray for you and me and all of us in about 15 minutes. Family prayer, a family that prays together, stays together, don't they? It's coming up in 15 minutes.

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One minute they're laughing, the next they're opening up about life, culture, career, and the stories behind the person you thought you knew. 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

Father, tonight I want to say thank you that you are bringing all of us out of a limited mindset and delivering us from any slavery that we've allowed into our lives. God, thank you that you're breaking the bondages that have held us back. In you, God, there are no limits. In you, Father, there are no boundaries. There is increase all around us. God, we receive that word. We receive that word to break a poverty and mediocrity mindset off of us in the name of Jesus. And God, we ask you to give us a vision for increase and all of the things that you have set us up for as your children. In Jesus' name we pray. Amen and amen. And this ends another night of the Nightly Spirit. It's your girl, Darlene, and family. I'll see you again tomorrow. Until then, stay safe, stay blessed, and stay.

0: 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The Nightly Spirit.
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1: With SRN News, I'm John Scott. Wind is whipping Mexico's northern Pacific coast and water has started to flood some streets as Hurricane Polo bears down on Baja California Sur. The hurricane Monday threatening flash floods and mudslides in the fishing town of Puerto San Carlos. High tides and pounding waves from Polo were breaching sea barriers as residents worried for their homes in the mostly empty town. Polo, a Category 3 storm, and is expected to bring heavy rain to the southwest U.S. later this week. Meanwhile, Hurricane Nolo could still bring torrential rain to parts of Hawaii. A man who spent decades on Utah's death row is being released on bail after prosecutors said newly analyzed DNA evidence does not link him to a 1985 killing. A judge ordered 71-year-old Douglas Stewart Carter released hours after a bond hearing Monday. He will be retried. This is SRN News.
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4: Here's your Tuscaloosa and West Alabama forecast. We got summer-like warmth back in early fall here as we go through the next couple of days. Starting off October, fairly hot on Thursday. Could have highs up in the 90s. Mainly clear sky tonight. Comfortable at night, though. A low of 58. Some dry air in place Tuesday, so heats up fast. Mostly sunny, high 91. Clear Tuesday night, low 61. Sunshine and hot Wednesday for the last day of September, a high of 93. And Thursday, October 1st, mostly sunny, low 67. Afternoon high, low to mid-90s. Some rain and storms by the end of the week. This is meteorologist Mark Thibodeau from the Weather Channel for Town Square Media, Tuscaloosa.
5: It's 64 degrees in Tuscaloosa.
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And guess what? 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

0: With SRN News, I'm John Scott. Officials tell the Associated Press mediators working with Iran and the U.S. on a deal to end fighting and open the Strait of Hormuz. Iranian state media reported that Foreign Minister Abbas Araghchi will meet with Qatari mediators about the latest discussions. President Trump reportedly open to pursuing a non-military resolution to the conflict if one can be achieved. The late September nor'easter will continue to impact Massachusetts through Monday evening, despite the storm gradually winding down. Some minor impacts still expected from flooding to coastal concerns. The strongest winds are behind us now. There were some locations, especially in the higher terrain at the coast, where the wind was gusting to 50 to 70 miles per hour. Hurricane Polo, currently whipping Mexico's northern Pacific coast, still on track to bring heavy rain to the southwestern U.S. That comes later this week. This is SRN News.
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16: Here's your Tuscaloosa and West Alabama forecast. We got summer-like warmth back in early fall here as we go through the next couple of days. Starting off October, fairly hot on Thursday. Could have highs up in the 90s. Mainly clear sky tonight. Comfortable at night, though. A low of 58. Some dry air in place Tuesday, so heats up fast. Mostly sunny, high 91. Clear Tuesday night, low 61. Sunshine and hot Wednesday for the last day of September, a high of 93. And Thursday, October 1st, mostly sunny, low 67. Afternoon high, low to mid-90s. Some rain and storms by the end of the week. This is meteorologist Mark Thibodeau from the Weather Channel for Town Square Media, Tuscaloosa.
17: It's 62 degrees in Tuscaloosa.
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0: apparently sometimes God is going to allow you to go through something just so that you can help someone else get through. 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
1: I'm John Scott. Medicare enrollees could see lower premiums for private Medicare Advantage plans next year, while prescription drug premiums expected to rise slightly. The Centers for Medicare and Medicaid Services says the average Medicare Advantage premiums will drop to $12 a month in 2027, down from about $14.37 this year. Average premiums for standalone Part D drug plans will rise by less than a dollar to about $36 a month. Virginia scientists finding ways to reverse damage caused by MS. An experimental drug called K9 helped paralyzed mice move again and restored lost vision. Texas truckers can now tap into cheaper off-road farm fuel on public highways to fight record high diesel prices. The fuel is tinted red because it skips highway fuel taxes. This is SRN News.
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6: Here's your Tuscaloosa and West Alabama forecast. We got summer-like warmth back in early fall here as we go through the next couple of days. Starting off October fairly hot on Thursday, could have highs up in the 90s. Mainly clear sky tonight. Comfortable at night, though, a low of 58. Some dry air in place Tuesday, so heats up fast. Mostly sunny, high 91. Clear Tuesday night, low 61. Sunshine and hot Wednesday for the last day of September, a high of 93. And Thursday, October 1st, mostly sunny, low 67. Afternoon high, low to mid-90s. Some rain and storms by the end of the week. This is meteorologist Mark Thibodeau from the Weather Channel for Town Square Media, Tuscaloosa.
7: It's 61 degrees in Tuscaloosa.
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3: Come on. 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
1: Psalms 91 and 1 says, "He that dwelleth in the secret place of the Most High shall abide under the shadow of the Almighty."

cannot fail. 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
2: Andrew Bailey, one of the FBI's two deputy directors, says he's leaving the position after just over a year on the job and will be returning to Missouri to spend time with his family. Bailey was named co-deputy director in August 2025 to serve alongside Dan Bongino. In consumer news, shoppers soon paying more for some popular PepsiCo snacks and drinks, including Doritos, Ruffles, and Sun Chips. The company says prices on certain products will rise by a low to mid-single-digit percentage, with increases expected by the end of the year or early 2027. The hike's meant to keep pace with inflation and offset higher commodity, packaging, and transportation costs. In Chicago, Monday night football, the Bears kept the Eagles scoreless after the halftime, beating Philadelphia 27-7. This is SRN News.
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8: Here's your Tuscaloosa and West Alabama forecast. We got summer-like warmth back in early fall here as we go through the next couple of days. Starting off October, fairly hot on Thursday. Could have highs up in the 90s. Mainly clear sky tonight. Comfortable at night, though. A low of 58. Some dry air in place Tuesday, so heats up fast. Mostly sunny, high 91. Clear Tuesday night, low 61. Sunshine and hot Wednesday for the last day of September, a high of 93. And Thursday, October 1st, mostly sunny, low 67. Afternoon high, low to mid 90s. Some rain and storms by the end of the week. This is meteorologist Mark Thibodeau from the Weather Channel for Town Square Media, Tuscaloosa.
9: It's 61 degrees in Tuscaloosa.
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1: Psalms 91 and 1 says, "He that dwelleth in the secret place of the Most High shall abide under the shadow of the Almighty." Come on, survive.

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1: With SRN News, I'm John Scott. The Senate has approved the Protect College Sports Act, a sweeping measure designed to address concerns over fairness and competitive balance in collegiate athletics. The legislation, led by Senators Ted Cruz and Maria Cantwell, passed the chamber by a 77-22 vote following months of bipartisan negotiations and debate. Among changes, the bill grants the NCAA broad federal antitrust protections and places limits on how much athletes can receive for the use of their name, image, and likeness. An appeals court in Iran has confirmed a sentence of 74 lashes handed to a prominent singer who performed without the mandatory hijab. Parastu Ahmadi sang while wearing a sleeveless dress during a concert live-streamed on her YouTube channel. Iran's laws ban public performances by women and require them to wear headscarves. This is SRN News.
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1: Here's your Tuscaloosa and West Alabama forecast. We got summer-like warmth back in early fall here as we go through the next couple of days. Starting off October fairly hot on Thursday, could have highs up in the 90s. Mainly clear sky tonight. Comfortable at night, though, a low of 58. Some dry air in place Tuesday, so heats up fast. Mostly sunny, high 91. Clear Tuesday night, low 61. Sunshine and hot Wednesday for the last day of September, a high of 93. And Thursday, October 1st, mostly sunny, low 67. Afternoon high, low to mid-90s. Some rain and storms by the end of the week. This is meteorologist Mark Thibodeau from the Weather Channel for Townscore Media, Tuscaloosa.
2: It's 59 degrees in Tuscaloosa.
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1: With SRN News, I'm John Scott. Wind is whipping Mexico's northern Pacific coast, and water has started to flood some streets as Hurricane Polo bears down on Baja California Sur. The hurricane threatening flash floods and mudslides in the fishing town of Puerto San Carlos. High tides and pounding waves from Polo breaching sea barriers as residents worried for their homes in the mostly empty town. Polo, a Category 3 storm, and is expected to bring heavy rain to the southwest U.S. later this week. Meanwhile, Hurricane Nolo could still bring torrential rain to parts of Hawaii. A man who spent decades on Utah's death row being released on bail after prosecutors say newly analyzed DNA evidence did not link him to a 1985 killing. The judge ordered 71-year-old Douglas Stewart Carter released hours after a bond hearing on Monday. This is SR.

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2: Here's your Tuscaloosa and West Alabama forecast. We got summer-like warmth back in early fall here as we go through the next couple of days. Starting off October, fairly hot on Thursday. Could have highs up in the 90s. Mainly clear sky tonight. Comfortable at night, though. A low of 58. Some dry air in place Tuesday, so heats up fast. Mostly sunny, high 91. Clear Tuesday night, low 61. Sunshine and hot Wednesday for the last day of September, a high of 93. And Thursday, October 1st, mostly sunny, low 67. Afternoon high, low to mid-90s. Some rain and storms by the end of the week. This is meteorologist Mark Thibodeau from the Weather Channel for Town Square Media, Tuscaloosa.
3: It's 57 degrees in Tuscaloosa.
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0: family, sometimes God is going to allow you to go through something just so that you can help someone else get through. 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
1: With SRN News, I'm John Scott. Officials tell the Associated Press mediators are working with Iran and the U.S. on a deal to end fighting and open the Strait of Hormuz. President Trump is reportedly open to pursuing a non-military resolution to the conflict if one can be achieved. The late September nor'easter will continue to impact Massachusetts overnight. Despite the storm gradually winding down, some minor impacts still expected from flooding to coastal concerns. The strongest winds are behind us. There were some locations, especially the higher terrain and at the coast, where the wind was gusting to 50 to 70 miles per hour. Scattered tree damage and power outages reported. Hurricane Polo, currently whipping Mexico's northern Pacific coast, is on track to bring heavy rain to the southwest U.S. This is SRN News.
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3: Here's your Tuscaloosa and West Alabama forecast. We got summer-like warmth back in early fall here as we go through the next couple of days. Starting off October, fairly hot on Thursday. Could have highs up in the 90s. Mainly clear sky tonight. Comfortable at night, though. A low of 58. Some dry air in place Tuesday, so heats up fast. Mostly sunny, high 91. Clear Tuesday night, low 61. Sunshine and hot Wednesday for the last day of September, a high of 93. And Thursday, October 1st, mostly sunny, low 67. Afternoon high, low to mid-90s. Some rain and storms by the end of the week. This is meteorologist Mark Thibodeau from the Weather Channel for Town Square Media, Tuscaloosa.
4: It's 57 degrees in Tuscaloosa.
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1: Our Father and our God, the giver of all good and perfect gifts, once again you have spared a few of your children to see the breaking of another day, a day that we have never seen before. You have been kind enough, our Father God, to send down an angel to stand by our bedsides throughout the night, kept watch on this old heartbeat of ours, and kept our blood running warm in our veins. Then touched us this morning with your finger of love and started us out on another day's journey. My Lord, as we come today, we cannot brag about our goodness. We cannot brag about how righteous we have lived. Yet we cannot complain, my Father God, for thou hast been so good to us. Lord, as we come today, we pray that thou wouldest just lend the listening ear to the prayers of thy servants this morning. Lord, we pray today that you would accept our humble gratitude. Search our deceitful hearts, for we know that somewhere along the way we have engaged in conversations that are not worthy of your children. Somewhere along the way we've gone wrong, we've done wrong, we've gotten out of the pathway of duty. But Lord God, my Master, thou hast said in thy word that if we pray and call upon your holy and righteous name and confess our sin, that you would be just to forgive us. Blot them out today, my Lord. Cast them in yonder sea of forgetfulness, where they'll sink there somehow and dissolve and be washed on out into the seas of infinity, never to rise and trouble your children in this world, nor condemn us at yonder judgment bar. My God, we come this morning, we pray that thou wouldest bless the sick and afflicted everywhere. Walk down the aisles of hospitals and down the hallways of institutions of suffering throughout the land. We pray, my God, that you will somehow lay your hand upon those whose fevers are running high, those who cannot turn over this morning for aching muscles, those, my Father God, whose blood have gone too high and whose hearts are out of rhythm. Lord God, somehow in some way we pray that thou wouldest visit those who are afflicted today. Stand by the bedside of the old folk in rest homes throughout the land today. Let them know that old Christians never die, that they just sleep away in thee. Bless those who are in orphan homes throughout the land. Bless the man on his job this morning who cannot see his way out of his economic condition. Bless the young

pray that we'll hear your welcome voice at the end of this line, saying, well done, thou good and faithful servant. Come on in and enjoy the glories of our Lord. These and all of the blessings we ask in Jesus' precious name. Amen.

0: And a pleasant good morning to you, Mr. and Mrs. Tuscaloosa, and the children, too. And welcome on board your Tuesday morning's edition of Information and Inspiration, Early Morning Gospel with Brother Jay. Trust that you had a restful night on last night and that you're ready to continue with more great gospel music. Want you to call a friend, call a neighbor, and tell them that Brother Jay is on the air everywhere on this terrific Tuesday morning, a day that we've never seen before. And when this day ends, we shall not visit this day again. This is the day that the Lord has made. Let us rejoice and be glad in it. And it's time for you to get those planks on the floor. It's Tuesday morning. Yeah, that's a signal for you to be getting those planks on the floor and looking alive. And what a time we're going to have in the service on today. Good morning, radio family.
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Come on, let it rise. There's no place I'd rather be.

0: I want to say a terrific Tuesday morning to Sister Hattie Presley out there this morning. She said, Brother Jay, you woke me up this morning with that bell clanking down there this morning. Well, thank God for Jesus, Sister Hattie. I also want to say a pleasant good morning to my sidekick out there, Brother Earl Lee Harlan. He's got his ears on this morning. And to Brother MC, counting the stars again on this terrific Tuesday morning, and to all of the rest of our Christian friends and saints across America this morning. 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Our Bible scripture for today comes from the book of Ephesians, chapter 15, verses 15 through 23. That's Ephesians chapter 1, verses 15 through 23. Jot that down now because you might need it a little later in the service. Maybe you will, maybe you won't, but anyhow, it makes for good reading. Yes, it does. Ephesians chapter 1, verses 15 through 23. Read the whole roll. Good morning, Radio family.
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0: Yeah, that's Anaysia there with us in the service this morning, children, and Holy One. Want to say a pleasant good morning to those Beulahites and Sister Mary Hudson. They're walking on the Riverwalk as we speak this morning, walking and talking and fellowshipping with one another. And I want you all to watch out for them, their dogs, because they are wagging their tails on this terrific Tuesday morning while you're walking down there, Sister Hudson and crew. I also want to say a pleasant good morning, good morning, good morning to all of our many Christian friends and saints across America, like that non-singing Lillian Black and her accomplice brother Melvin over there this morning. I know they're listening. And also that blessed Betty Halbert and all those present and retired school teachers. And, of course, all of those weeping Maryites. And want to say a pleasant good morning to my Donaldson girls. They are moving rather briskly this morning, headed toward Donaldson Correctional Center up there outside of Bessemer, Alabama. And they're carrying some of the Amazon folks right behind them as they travel up the interstate. And also to Sister Cynthia Kemp and everybody out there at Lear on this terrific Tuesday morning. Listen.
1: 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Listen, we're going to talk about everything that's going on in Tuscaloosa and the surrounding areas, even across the country. And guess what? 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I want you to call in to 205-752-4800. 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

0: with SRN News. I'm John Scott. Medicare enrollees could see lower premiums for private Medicare Advantage plans next year, while prescription drug premiums are expected to rise slightly. The Centers for Medicare and Medicaid Services says the average Medicare Advantage premium will drop to $12 a month in 2027. That's down from about $14.37 this year. The average premiums for standalone Part D drug plans will rise by less than a dollar to about $36 a month. Texas truckers can now tap into cheaper off-road farm fuel on public highways to fight record-high diesel prices. Governor Abbott says the state waiving roadside penalties on red-dyed diesel that's meant for tractors and other off-road equipment. The fuel is tinted red because it skips highway fuel taxes. This is SRN News.
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7: 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All but God would take the heat out the fire. He would calm down the lion in the lion den. 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

0: I was going to make a dentist appointment. 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

0: If there's a life, you ought to reach over and tell somebody, my life has changed since I met Jesus. 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Hey, hey, hey.
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2: Here's your Tuscaloosa and West Alabama forecast. We got summer-like warmth back in early fall here as we go through the next couple of days. Starting off October, fairly hot on Thursday. Could have highs up in the 90s. Mainly clear sky tonight. Comfortable at night, though. A low of 58. Some dry air in place Tuesday, so heats up fast. Mostly sunny, high 91. Clear Tuesday night, low 61. Sunshine and hot Wednesday for the last day of September, a high of 93. And Thursday, October 1st, mostly sunny, low 67. Afternoon high, low to mid-90s. Some rain and storms by the end of the week. This

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1: It's 57 degrees in Tuscaloosa.
2: Thank you very much there, James Mann, the weatherman. And I tell you, these air conditioners are getting a good rest at night. Many people are opening their windows, but I would suggest that you not open them too wide now. If you don't have screens or bars on the windows, I wouldn't leave them up. We don't want anybody, just anybody, to crawl in during the nighttime. I know that's right, Brother Jay. And want to remind you of our Bible scripture for today, Ephesians chapter 1, verses 15 through 23. Somebody called me a moment ago and said, Brother Jay, that's a lot of verses to read. Well, I want you to read the whole roll where you'll understand Ephesians 1, 15 through 23. Want you to stick around now a little after 6 o'clock a.m. this morning. It will be our morning trivia question. I got a real long one for you. Matter of fact, it's a two-parter. So get ready for Bible Trivia.
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0: Yeah, that's Tasha Page Lockhart there, and he's on the way. Yes, he is, and he could show up at any moment. Yes, he might. So be forever ready. Want to say a pleasant good morning to everybody, and certainly hope that your day is shaping up to be a real good one, and you have plans to stay tight and close by the radio today, where you'll hear every word that is uttered from this location. And I want you to be looking at your Bible scripture for today, Ephesians chapter 1, verses 15 through 23. Good morning, everybody.
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Radio family. We are about 60 seconds away from the top of the hour, 6 o'clock a.m. Can you believe it? Hold the law. 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I want you to get your smart caps on this morning because I got a real toughie for you today. I guarantee you that.

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1: 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It's

Yeah, that's Kenny Lewis there to welcome us back in to hour number two of Early Morning Gospel on this terrific Tuesday. I'm Brother Jay, and I'll be along with you for the ride, and what a ride it promises to be. But it's Bible trivia time right now, and I'm going to test your Bible knowledge and your Bible skills this morning with this one. So listen up now where you won't be lost or sidetracked, and it goes like this. Oh, give me life according to your word. Oh, teach me your statutes, and so shall I meditate on your wondrous works. Be gracious to me through your law. And what I want this morning is I want to know what book, what chapter, and what verse that passage comes from. Oh, give me life according to your word. Oh, teach me your statutes, and so shall I meditate on your wondrous works. Be gracious to me through your law. What book, what chapter, and what verse does that passage come from? If you know something this morning, give me a call at area code 205-752-4800. I'm standing by waiting for your calls as Travis Green and Kiara Kiki Sheard continues the broadcast.

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0: Yeah, that's Donnie McClurk in there and the great I Am. Our Bible trivia question for today is in the form of a passage from the book, the Holy Bible. Oh, give me life according to your word. Oh, teach me your statutes, and so shall I meditate on your wondrous works. Be gracious to me through your law. I want to know what book, what chapter, and what verse, what single verse that passage comes from. If you know something like Brother Danny, Sister Elizabeth, and the talking baby this morning, and Sister Sophia Steele, along with Sister Hattie Presley, give me a call at area code 205-752-4800 is the number, testing your Bible skills and Bible knowledge on this terrific Tuesday morning. Good morning, radio family.
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0: from the Townsend Nissan Traffic Center. A very good morning to you on your terrific Tuesday. And we're starting out nice and terrific on these roadways. If you're traveling on 2059, you will get some road construction in the westbound lanes right around Joe Malisham. Between Joe Malisham and 359, however, you have nothing to worry about because there are absolutely no delays at this point. Lurleen Wallace is all wide open and green for go from 15th to McFarland. With your Tuscaloosa traffic now, Tammy Thomas.
1: Thank you very much there, Tammy, keeping us abreast of the early morning traffic on this terrific Tuesday morning. And you drivers out there this morning, I want you to watch out for my school-age gomers now and my college students as you are meandering along the way on this Tuesday morning. And if you do that, I'll just simply love you for it. Yes, I will. 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
3: Here's your Tuscaloosa and West Alabama forecast. Dry, nice weather here today with sunshine, 91, 61 the low tonight. Wednesday and Thursday, hot and rainless, but the humidity starts to creep back in. 93 tomorrow, 92 Thursday, and a 50-50 chance of showers and storms as we look ahead to Friday with a high 92. Rain likely for the weekend. Some of the rain could be heavy. Saturday's high 87. Richard DeWetting at the Weather Channel for Town Square Media Tuscaloosa.
4: It's 55 degrees in Tuscaloosa.
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6: SRI News, I'm Rich Thomason in Washington. Five men arrested near a U.S. airbase in England are being allowed to go free. The men were arrested on explosives and terrorism charges. They've now been released on bond. President Trump says they should not have been released. Today, the president will host a day-long AI summit at the White House. OpenAI delaying release of a new artificial intelligence model, citing security concerns. Southeast Iowa getting a new state-of-the-art steel mill. $15 billion project. The plant expected to go online in 2030. Cleanup goes on across parts of the Northeast that were pounded by that nor'easter over the weekend. New Mexico, meanwhile, is under a flood watch, and that's been prompted by Hurricane Polo. Watching Wall Street this morning, the Dow futures down 74 points, NASDAQ futures 2 points higher. More details, SRNnews.com.
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1: He cannot fail. Say it again. Tell him there is no failure. Say it like you believe it. There is no failure in God. Listen. I wish you could see yourself in the future. I wish you could see yourself. You're doing better.

0: confession.
1: I want to say a pleasant good morning and thank you to Brother MC for weighing in on the trivia question this morning.
0: God's got a plan for you, so hold on. It won't be long now. God will come through.
1: I tell you, radio family, y'all are mighty slow this morning. Come on, get with it.

0: Yeah, that's William Murphy there with us this morning, children, and there's no failure in God. My, my, my. Well, our Bible trivia question this morning is moving slow as a turtle with a big old concrete block on his back. I tell you, oh, give me life according to your word. Oh, teach me your statutes, and so I shall meditate on your wondrous works. Be gracious to me through your law. What book, what chapter, and what verse of the Bible can we find that? If you know something, give me a call, area code 205-752-4800, as we check on the latest news from the newsroom with Don Hartley and Sheila Smoot.
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2: 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Alabama Athletic Director Greg Byrne is staying in Tuscaloosa. His contract was extended by 2 years on Monday, running through June 30th, 2023, with an average annual salary of $2.675 million plus performance-based incentives. A familiar face returns to retail in Tuscaloosa Five Points area. Piggly Wiggly has officially opened its doors in the former Winn-Dixie location on University Boulevard East at 15th Street East. 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And on the gridiron, number 7, Alabama hits the road this weekend to take on number 16, Mississippi State. Kickoff is set for 11 a.m. Central Time. Catch all the action on ABC or locally on Tide 100.9. I'm Sheila Smoot, keeping you up to date. Welcome to the Rush Hour.
3: This report is
4: Tuscaloosa traffic now from the Townsend Nissan Traffic Center. We remain pretty quiet along the area for your terrific Tuesday ride. On McFarland, westbound at Watermelon, you have the usual stop-and-go traffic as well as the intersection delays at 43 southbound at McFarland. Can't even really call those delays at this point. And 2059 just remains wide open from University to Joe Malisham. You're all green for go. With your Tuscaloosa traffic now, Tammy Thomas.
0: Thank you very much, there, Tammy, keeping us abreast of the traffic on this terrific Tuesday morning. And you early morning drivers out there, I want you to wake up and pay attention to the road this morning and watch out for my school-age gomers now, because they're moving toward the bus stops. They've had their prayer for the morning, so they're good to go. 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
6: Here's your Tuscaloosa and West Alabama forecast. Dry, nice weather here today with sunshine, 91, 61 the low tonight. Wednesday and Thursday, hot and rainless, but the humidity starts to creep back in. 93 tomorrow, 92 Thursday, and a 50-50 chance of showers and storms as we look ahead to Friday with a high 92. Rain likely for the weekend. Some of the rain could be heavy. Saturday's high 87. Richard DeWetting at the Weather Channel for Town Square Media Tuscaloosa.
7: It's 55 degrees in Tuscaloosa.
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want to say a happy Tuesday morning, terrific Tuesday morning to Sister Denise McElwee. She got so excited about that trivia question, she forgot her numbers. Thank you, Sister McElwee, for weighing in on the trivia question this morning. Seems like Brother Jay has finally stumped some of the radio family members on these trivia questions.

0: Oh, give me life according to your word. Oh, teach me your statutes, and so shall I meditate on your wondrous works. Be gracious to me through your law. That's our trivia question for this morning. And I want to know what book, what chapter, and what verse of God's word can we find that passage? If you know something, area code 205-752-4800. 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
2: With the SRN News, I'm Rich Thomason in Washington. President Trump calls it a tremendous investment, referring to a new state-of-the-art steel mill. It's coming to southeast Iowa, expected to come online in 2030. Today, the president will be hosting a day-long AI summit at the White House. Mr. Trump and House Speaker Mike Johnson meet with leading AI industry executives. Mediators are reportedly working to broker a U.S.-Iran deal to end the

0: Or that's according to sources spoke with the AP. Iran says it had nothing to do with what may have been a foiled terror plot targeting a U.S. airbase in England. And Hurricane Polo has made landfall on Mexico's Baja California Peninsula, bringing flash flooding and winds described by forecasters as life-threatening. Wall Street, Dow futures up 77 points. The Nasdaq futures ahead 98 points. More details at srnnews.com.
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0: Yeah, that's the group called Sincere there. I want to thank both of my Brendas, Sister Brenda Sanders and Sister Brenda Davis, for chiming in on the trivia question. 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
3: 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Good morning, Tuscaloosa and West Alabama. 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Being called from labor to reward, with profound sympathy, the staff and management of Will's Funeral Service sadly inform you of the passing of Miss Norma Jean Albrooks. Memorial service is for Miss Norma Jean Albrooks will be held on today at 12 noon from the main chapel of Will's Funeral Service, Northport, Alabama. Will's Funeral Service in charge of all arrangements. Being called from labor to reward, with profound sympathy, the staff and management of Will's Funeral Service sadly inform you of the passing of Mr. Eric Gaines. Funeral service is for Mr. Eric Gaines will be held on Wednesday, September the 30th at 11 a.m. from the Rising Star Baptist Church, Tuscaloosa, Alabama. Bishop William Reese will officiate. Interim at will follow in the Cedar Oak Memorial Park, Tuscaloosa, Alabama, with Will's Funeral Service in charge of all arrangements. Being called from labor to reward with profound sympathy the staff and management of Will's Funeral Service, sadly inform you of the passing of Mrs. Diana Williams. Funeral services for Mrs. Diana Williams will be held on Friday, October the 2nd at 12 noon from the Greater Faith Church, Moundville, Alabama. Bishop David Evans will officiate. Will's Funeral Service in charge of all arrangements. And the remains of Mrs. Diana Williams will become viewable to the public beginning on Thursday from 12 noon until 5 p.m. in the main parlor of Will's Funeral Service, Northport, Alabama. Also, the remains of Mrs. Diana Williams will lie in state in the sanctuary of the Greater Faith Church, Moundville, Alabama, from 11 a.m. until time of service. Again, with Will's Funeral Service in charge of all arrangements. Being called from labor to reward with profound sympathy, the staff and management of Will's Funeral Service sadly inform you of the passing of Mr. Edward Owens Sr. Funeral services for Mr. Edward Owens Sr. will be held also on Friday, October the 2nd at 1 p.m. from the main chapel of Will's Funeral Service, Northport, Alabama. Interment will follow in the beautiful West Highland Memorial Gardens of Tuscaloosa, with Will's Funeral Service in charge of all arrangements. And the remains of Mr. Edward Owens Sr. will become viewable to the public beginning on Thursday, October the 1st, from 12 noon until 5 p.m. in the main parlor of Will's Funeral Service, Northport, Alabama. And we'll be back with more funeral announcements.
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3: 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Being called from labor to reward with profound sympathy, the staff and management of Wills Funeral Service sadly inform you of the passing of Mr. Deshaun Clark. Funeral Service is for Mr. Deshaun Clark will be held on Saturday, October the 3rd, at 11 a.m. from the main chapel of Wills Funeral Service, Northport, Alabama. Interment will follow in the beautiful West Highland Memorial Gardens of Tuscaloosa, with Wills Funeral Service in charge of all arrangements. And the remains of Mr. Deshaun Clark will become viewable to the public beginning on Friday from 12 noon until 5 p.m. in the main parlor of Wills Funeral Service, Northport, Alabama. Wills Funeral Service in charge of all arrangements. Being called from labor to reward with profound sympathy, the staff and management of Wills Funeral Service sadly inform you of the passing of Miss Olivia W. Richardson. Funeral Service is for Miss Olivia W. Richardson will be held also on Saturday, October the 3rd at 11 a.m. from the Friendship Baptist Church, Tuscaloosa, Alabama. Interment will follow in the Cedar Oak Memorial Park, Tuscaloosa, Alabama, with Wills Funeral Service in charge of all arrangements. And the remains of Miss Olivia W. Richardson will become viewable to the public beginning on Friday from 12 noon until 5 p.m. in the main parlor of Wills Funeral Service, Northport, Alabama. Wills Funeral Service in charge of all arrangements. Being called from labor to reward with profound sympathy, the staff and management of Wills Funeral Service sadly inform you of the passing of our beloved Mrs. Iola Williams Bailey. Funeral Service is for Mrs. Iola Williams Bailey will be held also on Saturday, October the 3rd at 12 noon from the Elizabeth Baptist Church, Tuscaloosa, Alabama. The Reverend Dr. Vernon Swift will officiate. Interim act will follow in the Cedar Oak Memorial Park, Tuscaloosa, Alabama, with Will's funeral service in charge of all arrangements. And the remains of Mrs. Iola Williams Bailey will become viewable to the public beginning on Friday from 12 noon until 5 p.m. in the main parlor of Will's funeral service, Northport, Alabama. Will's funeral service in charge of all arrangements. Being called from labor to reward with profound sympathy, the staff and management of Will's funeral service sadly inform you of the passing of Mr. Frank Wright. Funeral services for Mr. Frank Wright will be held also on Saturday, October the 3rd at 1 p.m. from the main chapel of Will's funeral service, Northport, Alabama. The Reverend Dr. Vernon Swift will officiate. Interim act will follow in the beautiful West Island Memorial Gardens of Tuscaloosa with Will's funeral service in charge of all arrangements. And the remains of Mr. Frank Wright will become viewable to the public beginning on Friday from 12 noon until 5 p.m. in the main parlor of Will's funeral service, Northport, Alabama. Will's funeral service in charge of all arrangements. Being called from labor to reward with profound sympathy, the staff and management of Will's funeral service sadly inform you of the passing of Mr. Willie Green. Complete funeral arrangements for Mr. Willie Green will be announced later by Will's Funeral Service of Northport, Alabama. And as always, to the bereaved Green, to the bereaved Wright, to the bereaved Bailey, to the bereaved Richardson, to the bereaved Clark, to the bereaved Owens, to the bereaved Williams, to the bereaved James, to the bereaved Aldrich, and to all bereaved families, coming from the staff and management of Will's Funeral Service, I am Joe C. Wills, extending our heartfelt sympathy. Thank you very much, Brother Jay.

0: friends, sooner or later, you're going to be faced with the responsibility of having to make final funeral arrangements for that loved one. 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And that's my personal commitment to you. We're there when you need us at 701 Martin Luther King Jr. Boulevard, Northport, Alabama. Walk around
1: heaven. And join the radio pastor again on tomorrow morning, same time, same station, for funeral announcements. Well, our trivia question this morning just went rather slowly, not as fast paced as normal. Seems like you all were a little sluggish in your digging up the answer this morning. And it came from Psalms 119, verse 26. Want to thank all of you who did chime in, and we still had quite a few, even though I missed a lot of the regulars this morning. And thank you so much for chiming in. Join us again tomorrow morning, same time, same station, a little after 6 o'clock a.m. for another challenging Bible trivia question. I wouldn't be surprised if we didn't have one along the same line as we had on this morning. So you got the heads up for tomorrow now, radio family. Let's check on the traffic with Tammy Thomas.
2: The Townsend Nissan Traffic Center. We are moving at posted speed for the Tuscaloosa freeways and side streets right now. We're not seeing any extreme delays for this Tuesday ride. Moving on Skyland in both the east and westbound lanes between 69 and McFarland. You'll tap on the brakes from time to time between those intersections. Also on McFarland, pretty much same situation here from Academy to 43. The usual ride you have for your morning. With your Tuscaloosa traffic now, Tammy Thomas.
1: Thank you very much there, Tammy. Tammy and you early morning drivers out there, won't you please slow down coming down Skyland Boulevard? I just looked out the window just a

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1: Here's your Tuscaloosa and West Alabama forecast. Dry, nice weather here today with sunshine, 91, 61 the low tonight. Wednesday and Thursday, hot and rainless, but the humidity starts to creep back in. 93 tomorrow, 92 Thursday, and a 50-50 chance of showers and storms as we look ahead to Friday with a high 92. Rain likely for the weekend. Some of the rain could be heavy. Saturday's high 87. Richard DeWetting at the Weather Channel for Town Square Media Tuscaloosa.
2: It's 55 degrees in Tuscaloosa.
3: Thank you very much there, James Spann, the weatherman. Even though it's not warm out there right now, you still need to check in on the elderly and make sure that they're hydrated and ventilated. Listen.
4: With the SRN News, I'm Rich Thomason in Washington. President Trump calls it a tremendous investment, referring to a new state-of-the-art steel mill. It's coming to southeast Iowa, expected to come online in 2030. Today, the president will be hosting a day-long AI summit at the White House. Mr. Trump and House Speaker Mike Johnson meet with leading AI industry executives. Mediators are reportedly working to broker a U.S.-Iran deal to end the war. That's according to sources spoke with the AP. Iran says it had nothing to do with what may have been a foiled terror plot targeting a U.S. airbase in England. And Hurricane Polo has made landfall on Mexico's Baja California Peninsula, bringing flash flooding and winds described by forecasters as life-threatening. Wall Street, Dow futures up 77 points. The Nasdaq futures ahead 98 points. More details at srnnews.com.
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0: 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God's got a blessing.
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1: From the Town Square Media News Center, I'm Sheila Smoot. Alabama State Finance Director Bill Poole is stepping down. The former 11-year state representative for District 63, covering Tuscaloosa and Northport, spearheaded initiatives like the new Alabama School of Healthcare Sciences. State Budget Officer Dorian Carlton will take his place while the 51-year-old's next steps remain unannounced. His last day is Friday. On Capitol Hill, the U.S. Senate passed the sweeping Protect College Sports Act 77-22. The bill now heads to the U.S. House of Representatives. If it passes there and secures presidential signature, it will overhaul college athletics by setting federal NIL standards, capping earnings, restricting the transfer portal, and protecting scholarship rules. It's National Coffee Day, but with a twist, Starbucks has shut down 250 underperforming locations, including one in Tuscaloosa, leaving four stores across greater Tuscaloosa and Northport. Meanwhile, surviving shops are rolling out a new menu highlight today, the Air Whip Americano made with blonde espresso. I'm Sheila Smoot, keeping you up to date. Welcome to the Rush Hour.
2: Tuscaloosa traffic now from the Townsend Nissan Traffic Center. Things are definitely starting to beef up for your roadways inside your rush hour. Traveling on McFarland a little slower now as you move on the westbound lanes, mainly at Watermelon Road. Watermelon southbound onto McFarland. That's also pumped up a bit with volume. And then as you travel on Skyland Boulevard, pretty typical here from McFarland to 69, so nothing out of the norm. With your Tuscaloosa traffic now, Tammy Thomas.
3: Thank you very much there, Tammy, and you drivers as you drive through and around and near the school zones. I want you to slow it down and watch out for my school-age gomers, because many of them are running because they're running late.
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4: Here's your Tuscaloosa and West Alabama forecast. Dry, nice weather here today with sunshine, 91, 61 the low tonight. Wednesday and Thursday, hot and rainless, but the humidity starts to creep back in. 93 tomorrow, 92 Thursday, and a 50-50 chance of showers and storms as we look ahead to Friday with a high 92. Rain likely for the weekend. Some of the rain could be heavy. Saturday's high 87. Richard DeWetting at the Weather Channel for Town Square Media, Tuscaloosa.
5: It's 55 degrees in Tuscaloosa.
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Yeah, that's Anthony Brown in Group Therapy to open up hour number four of Early Morning Gospel with yours truly, Brother Jay, on this terrific Tuesday morning. Want to remind you, sick call and prayer requests coming up around 8:30 or so this morning. So start making out those lists now where you'll be in line to participate in a sick call and a prayer request. Want to say a pleasant good morning to all of our many Christian friends and saints who have been riding along with us since 5 o'clock on this morning. And that Bible trivia question this morning sort of tripped you up, didn't it, radio family? But we're going to be doing more of those from time to time to keep you sharp. Not being mean and hateful, but just to try to keep you sharp and up to speed. Let's continue with Minister Kurt Franklin and Karen Clark Shear this morning with Thank You, Lord, for Everything.

0: Yeah, that's Minister Kurt Franklin there, along with Karen Clark Shear there. And thank you, Lord, for everything. Want to say a pleasant good morning to Minister Jermaine Williams out there. And he's a real sleepyhead on this Tuesday morning. A great day to yet still be in the land of the living. Good morning, radio family.
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0: 790 WTSK, The Truth and Praise, 93.3 FM. And I don't know about you, radio family, but no weapon formed against me shall prosper. And I've got sense enough to realize that it may form, but it's not going to get anywhere. In other words, it's not going to prosper. Let's take a look at some of our church and community news, if you don't mind. Evangelist Yolanda Burton will be sponsoring the Big You Need Power Conference, 6:30 p.m. each night, starting Friday night with Bishop William Reese, Saturday night, Apostle W. Channing Jackson, and on the Sunday night, Evangelist Yolanda Burton will be preaching and teaching at the True Vine Primitive Baptist Church, 1104 19th Street here in the city of Tuscaloosa. And you need to put those dates and times on your calendar. Friday night, the 2nd, it'll be Bishop William Reese. And on Saturday, the 3rd, it'll be Apostle W. Channing Jackson. And on Sunday, the host, Evangelist Yolanda Burton, will be preaching and teaching at 6:30 p.m. nightly. These services will be taking place. You Need Power Conference. My. And I bet you it's going to be a real dynamite occasion. I also want to remind you of something else that's very important that's going to come up on Saturday at 9 o'clock a.m. over there at the Beulah Baptist Church, their annual prostate cancer awareness conference, Knowledge, Early Detection, Longer Lives, Real Men Get Checked, Prevent, Detect, Treat, and Live, Makes a Stronger Man, Brighter Tomorrow. My. That's the Beulah Baptist Church, October 3rd at 9 o'clock a.m. Free prostate exams will be given. Dr. John Duffy, a urologist, will be on hand to assist you. Beulah Baptist Church, 3100 25th Street here in the city. Minister David E. Gay Jr. is the senior pastor. Engaging people, experiencing love, expanding the kingdom. That's the Beulah Baptist Church, 3100 25th Street here in the city of Tuscaloosa. My good friend, Brother Jerry Taylor, is the coordinator. Early detection saves lives. That's the big annual prostate cancer awareness conference that's coming Saturday morning starting at 9 o'clock a.m. at the Beulah Baptist Church. Get on out, men, and get yourself checked. I'd rather for you to get it early and find out what's going on with that prostate than to wait until it's too late. Good morning, radio family.
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0: International.
1: Tuscaloosa traffic now from the Townsend Nissan Traffic Center. We're moving slower now on, on Lurline Wallace. Here in both the north and southbound lanes, mostly northbound between University and McFarland, you will experience some slower traffic now. That's your inside of your rush to work prime time. Also moving on 43 southbound onto McFarland, same situation here. A little more brake light action. And on 69 northbound onto Patriot Parkway, watch out for heavies. With your Tuscaloosa traffic now, Tammy.
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4: Here's your Tuscaloosa and West Alabama forecast. Dry, nice weather here today with sunshine, 91, 61 the low tonight. Wednesday and Thursday, hot and rainless, but the humidity starts to creep back in. 93 tomorrow, 92 Thursday, and a 50-50 chance of showers and storms as we look ahead to Friday with a high 92. Rain likely for the weekend. Some of the rain could be heavy. Saturday's high 87. Richard DeWetting at the Weather Channel for Town Square Media, Tuscaloosa.
5: It's 61 degrees in Tuscaloosa.
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2: With SRN News, I'm Rich Thomason in Washington. Russia is stepping up its relentless attacks on civilian targets in Ukraine, launching round-the-clock drone and missile strikes. Ukrainian President Volodymyr Zelensky says yes, there have been more casualties. There are reports of negotiations, behind-the-scenes diplomatic efforts aimed at ending the Iran war, nothing official just yet on any concrete results. Oil prices have been volatile amid uncertainty over the Iran situation. AAA has a gallon of regular gas averaging $4.45. That's down a couple of cents from yesterday's average. An AI summit is on the agenda today at the White House, with President Trump and House Speaker Mike Johnson meeting with top AI industry executives. On Wall Street, stock futures in positive territory. The Dow futures are up 149 points. NASDAQ futures ahead 133. More details, srnnews.com.
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This is Nia Allen with us this morning, children, and she says, just you wait. Don't get in such a big hurry. Just wait. The Lord's coming. Yes, he is.

0: I've needed a practice. What little I've always had, I've tried to share it. And some of you sitting here right now tonight are just like that. Some of you all are just about give all you got. When folk come up with a story and they're down and out and need this, you'll just... But you know what? I have never had a time in my life that I didn't need God to come through. That he didn't come through for me. I wish I had some.
1: 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That phone number is area code 205-752-4800. And as always, when your call is answered, please make sure that all electronic media is turned all the way down and speak loud and speak clearly. And only 5 names per call, please. Thank you. Sick call and prayer request is on the air.
0: I was young, but now I'm old, and I've never seen the righteous forsaken. Never seen its seed begging bread. Sometime before I got a struggle.
1: Good morning, sick call and prayer request.
2: Good morning, Brother J. Christine Coleman reporting from the Elizabeth Baptist Church, sick list and prayer. LaVert Hedgeman Jr., Dr. Habert Strickland, Dorothy Bonner, Audrey Tucson, and Bertha Wallace, who is still in the hospital.
1: Thank you, Sister Christine.
0: But the God side of me said, get up. I bless you. You give out what I've given to you. I want you to touch somebody. And if you don't mind, I want you to...
1: Good morning. Sick call and prayer request.
3: Good morning, Brother Jay. How are you doing today?
1: I'm too blessed to be stressed. What about you?
3: I'm too blessed to be stressed, too.
1: My.
3: I want this prayer to go out this morning to you and your lovely wife and your children and grandchildren.
1: Thank you, dear.
3: And I want you very welcome. And I'm praying for y'all. And I want to go out to me and my son, the treetop angel. And I wanted to go out to Miss Norma Jean Albrook family today.
1: Yes.
3: And I wanted to go out to Miss Mary Martin Clay. And I wanted to go out to Miss Thelma Church. And thank you, Brother Jay.
1: Have thank you, George. Day. Have a blessed
3: and
1: day.
3: Love
1: and we love you.
3: And
1: there's nothing you can do about it. Bye-bye. Good morning, sick call and prayer request.
4: Well, good morning, my brother. How are you this tremendous Tuesday morning?
1: Nice and dandy like chocolate candy.
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3: Send it out to Marguerite Jones family. 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

0: Gonna pray a little prayer this morning for those who are seeking healing on today. My, my, my. Father God, thank you for loving us and calling us out of the darkness. There are those of us in need of your healing this morning, your healing virtue on today. By his stripes, we are healed. Father, we bind up all sickness and diseases and loose your healing virtue unto your children, young and old. For those going into surgery today, we loose guidance to the hands of the surgeons. Touch all the sick and shut in today and restore health to their bodies. Jesus, and in your precious name, Jesus, we pray, amen.
1: Don't stop. Don't stop doing good. Don't stop sending out love. Because if you keep on sending out love, you can just open your windows and doors, because love is coming back. And the reason I keep on sharing

Well, children, that's about our time this morning for a sick call and a prayer request. And thank you so very much for all of the names that you shared with us this morning. And, you know, obedience is better than sacrifice. And thank you so much, Radio Family, for the way you conducted yourself on a sick call and a prayer request on today. You know, prayer time and prayer request is sort of a solemn time every morning right here on this radio station and on this radio broadcast. And our song for you this morning is by Ernest Pugh. And I stopped by here this morning to let you know, those of you who are sick, shut in, bereaved, and desire prayer this morning, God wants to heal you of all of your ailments, children.

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3: From the Town Square Media News Center, I'm Sheila Smoot. The Alabama Community College System is launching a new statewide artificial intelligence training program focusing on manufacturing. While the rollout starts at Calhoun Community College, Shelton State Community College is also part of the system, bringing these high-tech industrial skills to students across the state. Alabama Athletic Director Greg Byrne is staying put. A.D. Byrne has secured a two-year contract extension running through June 2033, featuring an average annual salary of $2.675 million. In Tuscaloosa's Five Points, the new Piggly Wiggly is officially open in the former Winn-Dixie location. 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I'm Sheila Smoot, keeping you up to date.
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5: Tuscaloosa traffic now from the Townsend Nissan Traffic Center. Pretty much moving at typical speed for this time of morning on your Tuesday ride. Lurleen Wallace between 15th and McFarland, not doing too shabby at all. Only a few taps on the brakes is all you have to worry about. And McFarland, while you're on Academy Drive, now that is a usual slow but go intersection, as well as 43 southbound onto McFarland. No problems to report on 2059, as it is wide open between Joe Malisham and University. With your Tuscaloosa traffic now, Tammy Thomas.
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8: Here's your Tuscaloosa and West Alabama forecast. Dry, nice weather here today with sunshine, 91, 61 the low tonight. Wednesday and Thursday, hot and rainless, but the humidity starts to creep back in. 93 tomorrow, 92 Thursday, and a 50-50 chance of showers and storms as we look ahead to Friday with a high 92. Rain likely for the weekend. Some of the rain could be heavy. Saturday's high 87. Richard DeWetting at the Weather Channel for Town Square Media, Tuscaloosa.
9: It's 61 degrees in Tuscaloosa.
10: Thank you very much there, James Spann, the weatherman. And the weather is sort of tapering off. It's not as hot, but we still need to check on all of the elderly and make sure that they are properly hydrated and ventilated. 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

0: That's Kenny Lewis there, and my God did it. Forsake not the assembling of ourselves together. The church family of the St. John AME Zion Church, located at 2400 39th Avenue Northeast, out there in the metropolis of Holt, Alabama, would like to invite all to their church services. Sunday school at 9:45 a.m., morning worship at 11 o'clock a.m., and on tomorrow night at 6 o'clock. You don't want to miss their dynamic Bible study. They welcome you to join them in lifting up the name of Jesus together, and they pray that you will experience all that God has for you in fellowship and study of His holy word. That's the St. John AME Zion Church, 2439th Avenue out there in the metropolis of Holt, Alabama. And also want to remind you that the Benville Missionary Baptist Church out there in Cottondale would like to cordially invite you to worship with them on this coming Sunday, starting with Sunday school at 9:45 a.m., morning worship at 10:45 a.m., and they're located at 3211 McGee Road out there in Cottondale. Minister Curtis Travis is the shepherd, and they also provide transportation, and all you have to do is call Minister Travis at area code 205-349-9183, and he'll make all of the arrangements where you can get hooked up to the church services of the Benville Missionary Baptist Church out there in Cottondale. And want to say a pleasant good morning to my good friend, Deacon Johnny Mac Johnson, and the whole congregation at Benville Missionary Baptist Church. Just some helpful hints of information from your information and inspiration station, 790 WTSK, The Truth and Praise, 93.3 FM, and your cash radio station, Win Cash Station. 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

0: a little gospel gold for you on a terrific Tuesday morning. The late Willie Banks and the Messengers. And one more chance, children.
1: Drinking and gambling all.
0: Somebody understands this song like I do.

0: Yeah, that's the late Willie Banks there from the Annals of History, back with Gospel Gold this morning. Lord, just give me one more chance. Let's take a look at some more of our church and community news. The Bethlehem Independent Free Will Pentecostal Church in Norport, Alabama, will be having their pastor's pre-appreciation services, Pastor Linda Prude, on this coming Sunday evening at 4 o'clock p.m. Their guest speaker will be Pastor Napoleon Jackson, along with the Congregation of the Miracle Valley Holy Ghost Temple of Deliverance here in the city. Please come looking for a blessed time in the Lord. Elder Linda Prude is the host pastor and the celebrant. Everyone is invited. That's the Bethlehem Independent Free Will Pentecostal Church, 2813 7th Street in Northport, Alabama. And I also want to remind you to join the Greater Macedonia of Tuscaloosa every Sunday at 10 o'clock a.m. for Sunday school, 11 o'clock a.m. worship service, and tomorrow night. You don't want to miss their dynamic Bible study. It begins at 6 o'clock p.m. The GMBC is located at 1629 Martin Luther King Jr. Boulevard here in the city. Pastor Kerry L. Collins says, come on over to the Greater Macedonia of Tuscaloosa. Just some more helpful hints of information from your information and inspiration station, 790 WTSK, The Truth and Praise, 93.3 FM. 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

0: Yeah, that's Crystal Aiken there, and he can handle it. I've got a little nugget for you, a little reading for you this morning, children, if you care to listen. You know, it's much easier to tell children to say their prayers than to guide them through the process. Did you know that? Praying out loud is a bold expression of your faith. Though many of us feel comfortable praying out loud in a group, it's hard for others to muscle the courage to verbalize prayer, even to their children. Even when we are brave enough, we often let the opportunity to pray with our children pass by in the rush of the day's routine. Amen. Carving out time to pray with our children blazes a trail for them to cope with the life the way God created us to, in conversation with Him. And going to give you a scriptural reference this morning. Deuteronomy chapter 11, verse 20 tells us to teach these things to your children. Talk about them when you're sitting together in your home or when you're walking together down the street or the road. Make them the last thing that you talk about before going to bed and the first thing you talk about the next morning. End of quote. When it seems daunting to break down faith in our children, let us pray to the Lord for strength to pass down His truth in prayer with the children He's entrusted us with on this earth. Just a little information for you if you care to listen. A little nugget on this Tuesday morning. Good morning, radio family. Let's go back to church.
1: Back to the old church.

But then the pastor caught on fire. But then the pastor caught on fire.

0: Unfortunately, sometimes God is going to allow you to go through something just so that you can help someone else get through. There's always a purpose to our pain. So let's keep growing greater, family. And I want you to join us tonight for the hottest inspirational broadcast in the nation, The Nightly Spirit.
1: SRN News, I'm Rich Thomason in Washington. They're out on bond. Five men arrested near an American airbase in England are no longer being held as an investigation of them and their motives kicks into high gear. The men face terrorism-related and explosives charges. Iran, meanwhile, is denying any involvement in the matter. President Trump says the release of the suspects came as a surprise to him. A diplomatic deal to end the Iran war? The AP reports that mediators are holding behind-the-scenes talks. Three news outlets that President Trump had barred from the White House grounds recently, now asking a federal judge to block the ban until the case has been resolved once and for all. And President Trump is presiding over a White House AI summit today. It comes amid fears of AI going rogue. The opening bell sounding on Wall Street, stocks starting off higher. This is SRN News.
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5: Here's your Tuscaloosa and West Alabama forecast. Dry, nice weather here today with sunshine, 91, 61 the low tonight. Wednesday and Thursday, hot and rainless, but the humidity starts to creep back in. 93 tomorrow, 92 Thursday, and a 50-50 chance of showers and storms as we look ahead to Friday with a high 92. Rain likely for the weekend. Some of the rain could be heavy. Saturday's high 87. Richard DeWetting at the Weather Channel for Town Square Media, Tuscaloosa.
6: It's 70 degrees in Tuscaloosa.
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want to send this one out to my sugar boo out there this morning and all of her crew. Also to Precious Helms, Sister Minnie and Sister Melba. Also to Sister Mert Petty and Brother Wiley and families this morning.

I also want to break a little piece of this one off for Sister Patricia Harris and the Harris family over there in Norport. And also to Sister White this morning.

Whenever that day comes, if I'm fortunate enough to be granted the pleasure of coming on in those gates and having a seat, I'm not going to strut in like a peacock. I'm going to run in and get in a seat before they call a recall.

Everybody, and want to remind you that we, the New Life Baptist Church family, cordially invite you to come and fellowship with us during our 33rd church anniversary. This celebration will be held on this coming Sunday afternoon at 2:30 p.m. Pastor Michael Barton of the Ebenezer Baptist Church of Forkland and the St. Luke Greater Worship Church of Boulogie, Alabama, along with his congregation and a choir, will deliver the message. They look forward to seeing you there at the New Life Baptist Church. My good friend and around the corner neighbor, Bishop Dr. William Reese Sr., is the church pastor. Just another helpful hint of information from your information and inspiration station, 790 WTSK, The Truth and Praise, 93.3 FM. 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No, we're not.

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0: Well, radio family, you all knew I was going to play it before I got out of here this morning, didn't you? I know you did.
1: Without faith.
0: Or without faith.
1: I wouldn't be standing here today.
0: Wouldn't be sitting here at this control board today.
1: Without faith.
0: Without faith. I would have lost my mind long time ago, too.
1: Time ago.
0: Oh, come on, my brother, and tell us about it. Good morning, everybody.

0: Children, that's about our time for this time. And next time promises to be even a better time. And that time is tomorrow morning at 5 o'clock a.m. if it's the Lord's will. And the creek doesn't rise and nothing bigger than a shoestring snaps. We'll be here. But until then, be sweet, be kind, but most of all, be sensible, Tuscaloosa. And remember, God loves you, children, and so do I. And there's nothing you can do about it. As you make your way today, if you should encounter that old slewfoot, Lucifer, Satan, devil, spirit, and I guarantee you will, just be peaceful, children. Please be peaceful. And remember, this too shall pass. Yes, it will. Hallelujah.
1: Say it again.
0: 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And treat him real nice now. But until tomorrow morning at 5, good day, radio family.

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0: Great morning, precious people. You know what time it is. That's right. It's time for your favorite talk show with your favorite talk show host, The Culture Call, right here with L. Spencer Smith. And you know this is the place where Tuscaloosa meets the world. And for the next 2 hours, from 10 a.m. to 12 p.m., we're going to be talking a little bit about everything, from society to sports, education to economics, from religion to relationships. And as always, y'all, it's my promise. You know it. As always, we are here to create a safe space to have an empowering, provocative, and yes, even sometimes controversial conversations. But guess what? We can learn right here together and chat it up right here on The Culture Call. You know what we do. It's the top of the show. It's our shout out time. That's right. Get ready. Shout out number one to all of our first time listeners. Hey, glad that you are here. There's plenty good room. I don't know who told you about us, but I'm glad that they did. You owe them a solid. That means you got to pay for a breakfast, lunch, or dinner. It's on you. But guess what? They did you a wonderful favor by tuning you into The Culture Call on this morning. Hey, plenty good room. Find a seat. Buckle up. We're about to take off. Shout out number two to all of our faithful, consistent, dedicated, committed listeners. Hey, you make us what we are. We could not be The Culture Call without you. It is so glad to have you. I am so glad to have you in my life and in this show, because you have been with us for the last 3 years, pushing us to excellence. When you see me in the street, you give me a hug. Hey, you shake my hand, you give me dap, all those kinds of things, encouraging words, telling me to continue to do what I'm doing for our community. Hey, you don't know how glad I feel. Let me say that. How glad I feel when you're talking to me and you respond to me. But guess what? I couldn't do this without you. So you know what to do. Find your seat, get yourself together. Buckle up, we're about to take off. And last but not least, come on, get out all of your party favors, your shouts, your clapping your hands. Drum roll, Brother Jay. You know it, the man with the plan, the gray-headed sage, who leads us from 5 a.m. all the way to 10, passes me the hot baton and says, son, run on to see what the end is going to be. We could not be who we are here at Praise 93.3 without him. We are glad and grateful for his life and his legacy here at the station, and always, always playing the best and great inspirational gospel music. We are glad to have him on our side. Hey, do me a favor. 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Would you do that for me? That's right. So no matter if you're in Topeka, Kansas, you could be in Moats Corner, South Carolina, Charleston, South Carolina, or right here in the beautiful city of Tuscaloosa, Alabama. That's right. Birmingham, Mobile, Montgomery, Huntsville, Bowling Green, Demopolis, Utah. You pick a place and you are there, and we are there with you if you have that app. So do that for me, would you please? Hey, also, I want to be a part of your PR marketing team. That's right. What do I have to do to be a part? I'll tell you what you have to do for me. 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And give me an opportunity to let Lottie Dottie and everybody know the amazing things that's going on in your church, your organizations. That's right. Whether you're in your sororities, your fraternities, all of those things, whether you're an artist getting ready to have a concert or a preacher getting ready to run a revival, let me help you put faces in the place so that you're not there by yourself, so that we can all let you know that you, what you do makes a difference. Why? Because we do it better when we do it together. And of course, you can always follow me on Facebook Meta. That's right. Just type in The Culture Call. Don't forget the article, The Culture Call. And all you got to do is press that thumbs up button. And here you are. And here we are together on The Culture Call. You can also send me your public service announcements and events through Culture Call. If you don't want to email them, you can definitely do it through my Facebook page. I'll read them on the air so that you'll know that I'm letting everybody know what's happening in your neck of the woods. And of course, here it is. You can listen and call in this number, 205-752-4800. That's 205-752-4800. Or you can use the chat feature on the app. app. Simple. They place that chat feature there. So while I'm on the show, guess what you can do? You can send me a chat and I can read it and we can talk about it while I'm on the air. That's right. Modern technology. I know it, right? So do yourself a favor. Do me a favor as well. Call in or chat with me on the chat feature on the app. Do that. Good deal. Hey, sit back and relax. Grab you some coffee. You know how we do it. Some Maxwell House of Starbucks. Maybe coffee is not your thing. Yes, right. We can get you some herbal tea. That's right. Chamomile if you're trying to calm down. And green tea if you need a little caffeine kick to help you make it toward the lunchtime hours. That's right. Wait a minute. Let me back up. I did not say Seven Brews or Dunkin' Donuts. I don't want anybody to feel bad because I didn't talk about your coffee place. So calm down. But maybe coffee is not your thing. Hey, guess what? Tea is always that. And don't forget, y'all, hibiscus is the bomb. That's right. That red fruity tea from that beautiful red flower. That's right. It's good for anything that ails you. But maybe coffee and tea are not your things. Always, y'all. Always. You got to have your water. Spring, alkaline, distilled, however you take it. You need some water in your body. That's right. Stay hydrated. We know the summer is almost over, but it's a good practice just to stay hydrated. Hey, but whatever you're drinking, whatever you're eating this morning, I want you to get all of that together. And come on, let's get into the culture. Listen, I am super elated on this morning to kick off all of the amazing things that we have going on here in Tuscaloosa. And you know how I normally start off telling you about events, telling you about what's going on in the world. We're not going to talk about the current administration. We're not going to talk about that this morning. We're not going to start off with that. We're not going to talk about voting this morning. We're going to start off with celebration. Y'all know, celebrate. Excuse me, I don't have a good voice this morning. Okay, but you know what it is, right? But guess what? I've got special guests here because there's something that we're preparing for in the city of Tuscaloosa, and it happens annually. And guess what? It is the Kentuck Festival of the Arts. That's right, the Kentuck Festival of the Arts. And I have two beautiful ladies here who are going to share with us what Kentuck is all about. It's going to happen right in the beautiful city of Tuscaloosa at a place everybody knows. But hey, I'm not going to get ahead of them. I'm going to let them tell you. Good morning, ladies. How are you doing?
1: We're doing great this morning. Doing great. Thanks for having us on.
0: Awesome. I'm so glad to have you all on to talk about the Kentuck Festival of the Arts. And I'm telling you, it's such a wonderful event that happens annually in West Alabama. And normally it happens in Northport. But since 2023, it kind of migrated to Tuscaloosa. This year, where are we going to be this year for Kentuck?
1: This year we'll be at Snow Hinton Park in Tuscaloosa, right in the center of town. Easy to find.
0: Listen, and they redid the park because I used to walk there. They redid the park. It is so nice. It is going to be a wonderful, wonderful event. Listen, now I know many of you may not know about Kentuck, but guess what? They're here to fill in all of the gaps and all of the blanks for us. As I just want to ask you, you know, give me a little history on Kentuck. When did it start, and how is it progressing?
1: So Kentuck started in 1971, and at that time it was just a small celebration, but it grew over the years. It's always had a really heavy emphasis in self-taught artists, and so that's a lot of what we see in Southeastern American art is those self-taught artists, those people who don't even think about, you know, becoming famous or selling their work. They just are making art because they are called to do it. Wow. And a lot of them have, you know, higher inspiration. But that's really where the festival started, is our founder found these artists throughout Alabama and gathered them and, you know, brought them all together, and people just loved it so much. And so now we have grown to have over 275 artists booths. We have all kinds of art, from folk art, self-taught art, fine art. We have everything from glass blowing, metalworking, ceramics, painting, drawing, woodworking. What am I leaving out, Ashley?
2: Art from recycled materials that you might not even think about as, you know, art supplies, but somebody has creatively repurposed it to be something incredible.
0: Mm-hmm. Wow.
1: We have free kids activities for both days. We are trying to, you know, the education part of it.
0: And they're being modest. They're being modest because they have a tremendous track record. They started in the amazing, awesome year of 1971. That's right. And you know why that year is significant for me? That's right, because both of us, me and Kentuck and I, we have just turned 55. So, yes, this is the 55th annual Kentuck Festival of the Arts. So, just tell me a little bit about the move to from Northport to Tuscaloosa. Were you looking for space or you're looking for different parameters? What was that about?
1: Well, the part that we'd had the festival in for about 50 years was undergoing some renovations.
0: Okay.
1: And so we knew we weren't going to be able to have it there in 2024. So we started looking for other places. We actually looked all over the state of Alabama.
0: I'm sure.
1: And we had municipalities from all over the state begging us to bring the festival
0: wow.
1: to them because they understood how important it was to
0: right.
1: Southeastern culture, and they understood how big of an economic impact it made for all the businesses that
0: right.
1: surround us. But at the end of the day, we said we are a West Alabama festival.
0: Right.
1: That is what we are based in, and so that's where we wanted to stay. And Tuscaloosa has been so gracious to us and provided us with everything that we could possibly need to make the festival a success.
0: Wow. That is wonderful. That is a wonderful history, a wonderful legacy, and a wonderful move, because I know that, again, Snow Hinton is right in the center mm-hmm. of town. You can't miss it. And so the dates, what are the dates? Because I know it's October...
2: October 17th and 18th. And, you know, when we were searching for a new park, of course, you have to fit, you know, the events, 20,000 visitors, you have to fit the 270 artists, and you have to fit, you know, a music stage and a spoken word
0: yeah.
2: stage and all of that. But we really, really wanted to prioritize the accessibility of the venue. So that meant easy parking. That meant
0: yeah.
2: sidewalks for people who use mobility aids. And that meant that all the artists could be next to a sidewalk. And that meant really good restrooms. And that
0: yeah.
2: renovation to that park that finished up the first, right before the first year in that location, really made a significant difference.
0: It, yeah.
2: It's really a fantastic park.
0: Yeah, and the advancements that they've made to accommodate all of that at Snow Hinton has been phenomenal, you know. And it's right in the place where you can eat. You can a lot of things mm-hmm. going on mm-hmm. right around there. A lot of restaurants and shopping areas. It's just such a convenient place. And so tell me a little bit more about the artists that come from, whether they come from just locally or they come from all around the state or regionally, how far do they come?
1: So we have artists from this year, we have about 30 different states represented.
0: Wow, okay.
1: So Kentuck is, it's actually very well known throughout mm. the entire country, mm. Is kind of being this hub for outsider artists. And we do a program called the Guest Artist Program. And you'll see a lot of signage about that. Our 55th year, we really wanted to pay homage to those artists who are, like I said, doing it because they're called to do it. These artists are really significant to arts from the Southeast.
0: Sure.
1: And so we invite them ahead of time. They do not have to jury in like every other artist.
0: Okay.
1: They come from all over the Southeast. Usually we have a few that aren't Southeastern, but they are so famous that they don't have to do festivals anymore. And so they usually don't. Usually mm-hmm. it's either mm-hmm. only Kentuck or Kentuck and one other festival.
0: Sure.
1: And we give them a booth. We give them a hotel room.
0: Sure.
1: We make sure they have everything they possibly need. And other artists come to the festival, not just to exhibit because it's a great festival, but because they want to meet these artists.
0: Yeah.
1: And we have likewise people who fly in from all different parts of the country to come
0: wow.
1: to the festival because it's the only chance they'll get to meet these artists.
0: These artists, right. And so I'm a musician, I'm a singer and all that kind of thing. And I'm not asking for me, but I'm asking for the person that might be listening. You know, what is the access point to be a part of the artistry of Kentuck? I know people don't just walk up and do it. It has to be a sign up or a period or whatever. And has that passed already?
2: Yeah. Every year we open applications
0: okay.
2: for our visual artists from March to June. And you submit a few photos of your work and then a photo of the booth that you expect to bring. And that is kind of how we attract some of the top talent from across the country. Mm-hmm. You know, we have opportunities for spoken word and music as well. But those really aren't application based. Okay. Just contact us, and that's more of a curated, like, we want to make sure we have a really great stage lineup.
0: Absolutely.
3: Have some great coordinators for that. So Bo Hicks, that owns Druid City Brewing, right, local, he coordinates all the music for the festival, and then Marquise Cobb, who's the arts and entertainment editor for the Tuscaloosa News, he coordinates all the storytelling.
0: That is great. So do you have any national names that's coming, you know, that you can tell us about? I don't know if it's still hush-hush. Do you have, anymore?
3: So for the music this year, we have this band that I'm really excited about. They're called Electric Blue Yonder.
0: Yeah.
3: And they are a psychedelic bluegrass band.
0: Wow. Okay, psychedelic bluegrass. Yeah. Okay,
3: And I hope that they come in the crazy getup that I have seen them in and all the pictures that I've seen.
0: Really?
3: But I really love their music. But they look really interesting. And then what is the other band that Bo's really excited about this year, Ashley? Do you remember?
2: Sam and the Big Boys out of Gadsden. They are a rock and roll band.
0: Okay.
2: And to see them perform is a real treat. It really is. We've also got some singer-songwriters. We have Wanda out of Florence, Alabama. Mm-hmm. She'll be here. We have Vulcan Egypt. They're from right here in Tuscaloosa.
0: Okay, good deal. That sounds great. Sounds like you have a good, parameter of, areas that are going to perform. Mm-hmm. I want everybody to go out there and make sure that you participate in the 55th annual Kentuck Festival of the Arts. Now, talk about access. Is there an entrance fee? Is there an admission fee?
2: You can go online and get tickets at kentuck.org, or you can get them at the front gate when you arrive. But kids 12 and under get in free. And, if you are looking for a way to give back to your community, we also are in need of volunteers. We take hundreds of volunteers to make this festival run. And they're kind of like ambassadors for our community.
0: Okay,
2: and every volunteer who works a shift of 3 or more hours receives a free ticket to the festival.
0: Oh, that's wonderful. Okay, so I want to volunteer. So how do I go straight to the Kentuck website?
2: Kentuck.org.
0: Mm-hmm. Right. And there, if you go to Kentuck.org, you can sign up to be a volunteer. And if you volunteer at least 3 hours, you get free admission, right? And so I think this is a great thing, especially if you're a college student looking for community service hours, or whether you're in a fraternity or a sorority and, or you're doing that thing, you got to have certain community hours. I think this would be a great opportunity, not only to get those hours, but for you to have some great enjoyment. I am super excited about it. So just to recap, all right, so it starts what time? Not the date and the time. What's the date and the time?
2: The Kentuck Festival of the Arts is October 17th and 18th at Snow Hinton Park.
0: Mm-hmm.
2: On Saturday, it's from 9 a.m. to 5 p.m. And on Sunday, it's 9 to 4. And you can get tickets online at kentuck.org. You can get VIP packages if you're looking for a more VIP experience. And you can also sign up to volunteer there as well. If tickets online really isn't your thing, you can show up at the front gate and get a ticket there as well.
0: Yeah, because I know some people, I want to get my ticket from, whatever.
2: Mm, yes, yeah, totally understand. And kids 12 and under get in free. There's all sorts of free kids activities as well.
0: Wow.
2: Yes.
0: Wow. How are y'all going? Kids activities? Okay. Yes. All right. Well, listen, these people need prayer.
3: We do. Also, pray for good weather.
0: Oh, yes. Absolutely. Absolutely.
2: Please.
0: Because, around this time of year, Tuscaloosa weather is a little,
3: there's
0: little
3: funny. There's only one guy who can control that.
0: One guy. So that's why we are praying to him to make certain that we have wonderful weather. I think it's going to be wonderful, a wonderful time, Now, they want to know about food. It's going to be a lot of food there.
3: Yes. So not only are we representing, Southern art, but part of that culture is
0: the food.
3: And so I want to tell you who I'm most excited about this year. Ooh. So Dreamland Barbecue.
0: That's one of my favorite places. That is.
3: They are going to have they're going to bring their pit to the festival and be cooking ribs. We've also got, you know, your Chick-fil-A. We'll have burgers and dogs. We'll have some Mexican food. Just anything you could want, it's going to be there. You know, and all that good fair food, like funnel cakes and corn dogs and all that.
0: It's not a place you want to go if you're trying to lose weight.
3: No. I mean, I'm sure you could find something healthy there.
0: Listen, if you discipline yourself now between now and October 17th and 18th, guess what? You can use that weekend as a cheat weekend and get your, you know, don't upset your macros until that, and then come out and get your funnel cake and your candy apples and all of those different kinds of things, because you know we in the South, part of our culture, we love to eat.
3: Well, you know, you're going to be walking a lot too. It's a big park, so you just get your food and keep walking, get your steps in, you'll be fine.
0: You're going to burn it all off. I want to appreciate and thank you all for coming on the Culture Call, letting us know about the Kentuck Festival of the Arts, the 55th. That's right. I'm gonna be saying it all year. I said that to my wife. This is my golden year, 55th year of the annual Kentuck Festival of the Arts. We pray for great weather, a great time, a stellar crowd that I know it's going to be. And Tuscaloosa, I need you all to come out and support it. Okay? Hey, don't stay home. Yeah, and because Bama's not having a game that weekend.
3: We're away. We're at Tennessee week.
0: Oh, okay. All right. So, good. The crowd is not going to be, because, you know, some of the folks are going to go to Tennessee. They may stay away from that orange. I don't know. Whatever. But they're going to be traveling. And so those of us who are in town, come out and be a part of this amazing community event. You know, we are all about community here at the Culture Call. So make sure that you are a part of the Kentuck Festival. 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You know, you can definitely do that. Kids 12 and under, they're getting free, right?
3: Yes.
0: If you want to volunteer, let me repeat. 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I think that's good payment for all of the amazing things that they're going to be having going on at the Kentuck Festival. I don't want you all to miss it, and I'm going to continue to remind you all until we get to October 17th and 18th. That's right. Until we get there, we want to show your faces at Snowhen Park. That's right. The beautiful, brand new Snowhen Park that they have redone in the city of Tuscaloosa, right in the heart of it. I've been there. I go there. I walk around there. It's going to be an amazing time. Hey, ladies, thank you so much for joining us here at the Culture Call. 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
6: With SRN News, I'm Rich Thomason in Washington. The trade war with Canada is heating up. A U.S. ban on some Canadian motorcycles, alcohol, dairy, and other products is in effect as of today, and that's on top of the higher tariffs that were previously enacted. 5 men arrested near a U.S. air base in England being allowed to go free. The men arrested on explosives and terrorism charges are out on bond. Today, President Trump is hosting a day-long AI summit at the White House. The president has stressed the importance of keeping America's AI lead over communist China. Meanwhile, OpenAI is delaying the release of a new artificial intelligence model, citing security concerns. Southeast Iowa is getting a new state-of-the-art steel mill. It's a $15 billion plant expected to go online by 2030. On Wall Street, the Dow is down about 100 points. More details, srnnews.com.
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15: Here's your Tuscaloosa and West Alabama forecast. Sunshine, 91 this afternoon, 61 the low tonight with a clear sky. More of the same tomorrow, sunshine, 93 and 92 on Thursday, sunny skies. We'll see a small chance of a passing shower or storm, but the rain chances really go up in earnest as we head into Friday with Friday's high 92. Showers and storms for the weekend, temperatures in the 80s both Saturday and Sunday. Richard Wedding of the Weather Channel for Town Square Media, Tuscaloosa.
16: It's 76 degrees in Tuscaloosa.
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0: And we are back right here on the Culture Call. Hey, so glad that you are here on this morning. Thankful for the group from Kentuck who came, Festival of the Arts, or the Arts, Kentuck Festival of the Arts, that's right. Thank them for coming by early this morning, letting us know what's happening. On October 18th and 19th, or 17th and 18th, yeah, that you need to be a part of that. It's going to be great. Volunteer, go out, be a part of the community, make your face known, make your face seen, and make your, you know, your presence known, right? So, you know, I was sitting here thinking about yesterday. I attended the memorial for the Honorable Kip Tyner, who was the councilman for District 5, where our church is, right here in Tuscaloosa. And it was such an amazing event, such a beautiful event for us to come together. The community came together and celebrated a life well lived in terms of making sure that District 5, Alberta City, all those places that are Colonial Hills, all those areas are part of what the rebound, especially after the tornado that hit that area so bad in 2011. It was just so good to see all of our community come together to celebrate his life and his legacy and his work, and to wish his family was there, and being able to be support for them Because we know that grief and mourning is a community event. It is individual. Yes, we do all have to work it out individually, but it is a community event. And it was great to see the community wrap their arms around that family, around that memory, around that legacy in a very, very positive way. I believe they're going to rename the park after him. Of the plaza there in Alberta City after Kip Tyner, and a portion, I believe, of 26th Avenue after him as well. But I think those are honors that are well deserved by a man who really made Alberta City, brought us up into advancements, making sure that we had and we have all of the modern roads and all of the businesses that he had invested in and was investing in even to the up until the time of his passing. And so a shout out to the Honorable Kip Tyner in his memory. He wasn't just for District 5, but he was for all of Tuscaloosa. And so much I learned about him yesterday, a man given to the arts. Was a weatherman here. That was before I even came here, but he was, I mean, significant and instrumental for a lot of people getting into their jobs and their places and placement in the city of Tuscaloosa and beyond. And so when you have someone like that who does well, I think that it is due to give them honor. So shout out to, again, to the late honorable Mr. Kip Tyner from District 5. And I was thinking about sitting there even yesterday about all of the things that are happening in our communities to make it better. And I started thinking about our show here at the Culture Call, making sure that what we're doing is making, you know, everyone feel included, everyone feel understand, everyone understand that they have a part and portion within the context of community, that community does not belong to one sector of people or one set of, you know, of race or family demographic, no nepotism, but it belongs to all of us. And because it belongs to all of us, it becomes all of our obligations and responsibilities to show up, to make our communities work, to not just be consumers, but also be producers with regards to understanding what our role is in this coming year. And yes, here I go again. I'm going to talk about voting. I'm going to talk about visibility. I'm going to talk about that if we make ourselves visible with our vote, and we actually do that, and I'm especially talking to the younger people and the millennials and those who are my age, everybody, we all have to get around and vote. I saw certain things that they passed yesterday, what they're trying to pass with regards to the Department of Education, the Secretary of Education, that passed certain majors you couldn't major in and get a particular loan, and the attack on the arts,

give the loan, but first of all, they're in 2027, those loans are going to compound. They're really, really, really banking on the people being uneducated and ignorant in this country. I mean, and that's really, really what their heart is pulling towards, that they simply believe in this administration in particular, and I'll stand 10 toes down on it, that they really believe in an uneducated populace, because an uneducated populace is easy to manipulate, it's easy to gaslight, it's easy to control when you don't have a particular knowledge base, when you don't have a particular intellect, because when you're dealing with a kakistocracy, and that just simply means it's not a democracy, it is a government that is run by incapable, unintelligent people, people who are mediocre at best, that their advancement, their summa cum laude is average, mediocre at best. When you're dealing with that, they have to have people who are more ignorant or not as astute, less intelligent, less knowledgeable than them in order for them to stay and remain in power, right? And so to do that, they're trying to create an uneducated, and here it is, rich oligarchies, millionaires, billionaires, and all these other kind of people, they're trying to create a system whereby they control media, they control education, and listen, and it's our fault, it's our fault, it's our fault. It's the racist people. It's the MAGA people's fault that didn't know that they were going to come for the farmers, because you didn't, in their mind, you know, you're not smart. You're just a farmer. But we're going to use your racism to vote with us. And that's what they did in the last election. They don't understand that all of us are in the same boat, that all of us, black, white, red, yellow, those who are not billionaires and one trillionaire, but still, that's, do you, when you understand and you really start studying things like that, you start understanding that the more money people make and the more depraved they can begin to function with those finances. And we're finding that out. That these are the people that are trying to control our lives, trying to control our children and our grandchildren, our great-grandchildren, all while allowing people that look like you and me, right, chocolate people, to talk about, you know, this crazy, this really distorted, imperialistic religious complex, you know, a twisted kind of Christianity. They're using us to come against HBCUs and talking about, well, somebody said, you know, I think it was Black Enterprise said, well, he gave HBCUs $100 and something million, you know, what? But if that's going to spread around to about 100 HBCUs, then what? You just giving the HBCUs $1 million a piece? Really? Come on. But the question becomes, who cut the funding for the HBCUs? Okay, see, there it is. Why are you not forcing the states to give back all the money they owe to the HBCUs? Because they have been underfunding HBCUs for generations, apart from and funding PWIs. I mean, you can see it. You can look at it, you know, it's ocular proof. Just look at the campuses in our city, and it'll tell you exactly where the disparity is, right? And so as I was sitting there memorializing and honoring Kip Tyner yesterday, I started thinking about, you know, our community, and thinking about, you know, what are we doing on behalf of the betterment of who we are? What are we doing on behalf of our future? See, legacy is not just what you leave. Legacy is also what you empower to go forward without you, right? It is attaching your name to the future in a significant way, right? In a positive way. That's what legacy is. And of course, we know legacy is neutral by definition. But when we're talking about legacy in this kind of context, it behooves us to think about, you know, what am I really doing, right? And sitting home, not voting, teaching our kids to, you know,
no parameters, you know, allowing them to run in the streets and not get their education and not be viable assets in the community, to not sit down and talk to them. Okay, listen, you need to learn how to play chess instead of checkers. What do you mean? In society, in culture, you need to learn how to play chess. You need to make strategic moves.

0: instead of just hopping all over the place trying to be the king and trying to get as many kings you can. No, you have to be chess and understand that you only have one king. You only have that, and it's protected by everything else. And so you have to begin to protect who you are, protect your identity, and protect your God-given purpose. And we have to have these conversations with the young people, so that they can shift out of a particular mentality. And my wife and I, we were talking yesterday and talking about the devastation that the psychological devastation of what COVID did to an entire generation, right? It made them more digital. It made them more disconnected. It made them more socially distant. It made them believe that things ought to come to them, not positioning themselves. The generation that wants to take coffee, a latte at the interview, that don't want to dress up for school anymore. They want everything to come easy. All of these things. These are results of them being disconnected for those years. And it wasn't like a decade of disconnection, but social disconnection, when you are disconnected from society, from community, from the inner workings of how things go, it creates a particular mindset within you. And we're walking or living in an environment where there is a generation that has been disconnected. There's a generation that don't know how to build relationships. They build relationships, watch this, through red balloons, popping a red balloon or holding a red balloon. They're building relationships with no references. They're building, they're trying to start businesses with no accounting understanding. They don't know how to write a signature. It's just so much that, do not know how to do, and has been placated, has been given an easy and a soft place to land. And what they are finding out now is that the world doesn't work the way that they think it should work. They don't have enough, they used to tell us when we were in college, you don't have enough hours on the yard to make that statement. You're just a freshman and we're juniors and seniors. You don't have enough, you've not walked enough on this grass, or you've not had enough tanning by this Florida heat for you to even have any conversation in what's going on. And this is what is going on. We're being led. I know that the text says, and a child should lead them, but it's not an ignorant child. It's not a child that is disconnected from reality, or that has made up a reality that does not and perhaps will not exist, because realities take shaping. Right? It takes choices and decisions. And those decisions and choices need to be connected to a knowledge base and some wise foundations. And so it's very important for us, Culture Call, as a community, to help our people, our young people in particular, to wise up. Every day you open up social media and somebody's, dying. And the graves are getting younger, by the way. And, yes, there's a guard that's passing. But there is a younger God that's also passing. So what happens when the past God and the future God is passing away, right? You're left stuck. And I think, number one, I was going to talk about this in the second half. I saw a conversation with the former president of the NAACP, and I can't remember his name right now, and the executive for the Heritage Foundation. And those two had a debate. Now, you didn't see anything on the news about it. You didn't hear a lot about it, but it was a debate that happened. And the Heritage Foundation is the one that created Project 2025, of which America is living under now. And here is the mindset of Project 2025. I'm going to get to what the NAACP president said, but here is what he said about why they are instituting, or why they instituted Project 2025. And can I tell you that they believe that the country is in a post-racial era. So we don't need anything that favors anyone that has been previously disenfranchised, because in their mind, in the Heritage in the Heritage Foundation. Now, we're going to talk about the Heritage Foundation because it has a lot to do with this event, this current evangelical iteration of churches and pastors and speakers, black and white, that's going on now, that's denouncing everything, that's doing all of the things, that's trying to make, you know, the black features within the culture subservient, because, you know, they want American culture. And so American culture is an amalgamation of other cultures, because America doesn't have a culture of itself when you do the study, right? So what they really want is white culture, right? That's really what it is. That, I mean, that's I don't know how best to say that. But, and when I say white culture, that's the culture that is whiteness, a nationalistic, a supremacist, and an exceptionalism kind of mindset that they want to have root and pervade in this country and not make space for anyone else. And so he was trying to give him the rationale. And the executive director from the past, executive director for the NAACP, was like, what country are you living in? Just because it's not happening to you doesn't mean it's not happening, right? And that's the issue. That we have a country and a community that's so disconnected that if it's not happening to them, then it's not happening. And that's what's happening. That's what's going on. With the farmers, you thought just because the racial animus wasn't happening to you, you didn't know that you were downstream. You didn't know that they were going to come for the farms, because if I get your farm and take that away and buy that away from you, I can build a data center. You see what I'm saying? But you didn't think that. And now there are other countries getting beef because you thought it was all about American beef. No, that's not what it was. But you voted for this kind of crap. That's what you did. And now you're facing, and every day I look at social media, every day I look at the news, and you hear a farmer from Texas, a farmer from Oklahoma, a farmer from Alabama, a farmer from Mississippi talk about, oh, I thought it was going to be another way. No. Tell the truth. You thought that their attack wasn't going to affect you, right? And, you know, it's like the Cubans, the Cubans in Miami. They didn't know that ICE was going to come for them. They didn't know it, right? Because the Cubans in Miami, they thought that they could cosplay whiteness. They became adjacent to whiteness, and they said, okay, we're not... I'm not a Afro-Cuban, I'm a white Cuban, and it gave you a level of power on city councils until they came for you. This is what people continue to miss. That, you know, you got people all over that's talking about XYZ, ABC, ABC, and now you had all these evangelicals that were on that side until they came for you, because now they're cutting loans and they're cutting support for theology degrees, right? They're cutting support for that, right? Wait a minute, hold on. Wait a minute, why are you coming for the church? Yeah, the same churches and your same pastors that were supporting, right? Because we want ignorant pastors. We don't want them educated. We want them indoctrinated. We don't want, and so how do we do that? We cut off the funding. Right? You never allow a robber and a thief to control the purse strings. And they're ignoring Congress, not that Congress would be any better because of who they're controlled by, right? But the president is overlooking them, saying that we don't even need Congress. I control the purse strings. No, you don't. Not according to the Constitution. But see, again, when you give robbers and thieves the control over the purse, right? Then the whole idea is that it doesn't change their nature. A position, a title does not change the nature. You see what I'm saying? If you let a rattlesnake in your house and let it roam around like it's a pet, hello, it's just a rattlesnake in your house. It is going to strike you. Period. I don't care how enamored you are with the Diamondback pattern. I don't care how, you know, rhythmically enchanted you are with the rattle on its tail. If it is in your house, it is going to strike you. I mean, and America has not won has not learned that hard lesson, because we continue to let people in and continue to vote people in who downstream vote against our interest. Our interest, because they keep us caught in culture wars. They keep us coming against black people and women and the LGBTQ community. They keep us coming against in all these culture wars and fraternities and sororities and all these different, while they're robbing, while they're changing, while they're ignoring the Constitution, while they're ignoring our humanity. And we have to be able, as humans, as people in this state, in this country, and in this city, to have leadership that we can honor when they're dead. We should not have to sing "Ding Dong, the Witch is Dead" at the end of the death, or at the end of the life of any of our leaders. We should not have to lie and make up a eulogy for a leader. When a leader has served well, it can be just like yesterday. May the works I've done speak for me. That's what we need to do. We need to ensure our vote secures that, for now and for the future. Listen, got to take a break on the culture call, but I need y'all to stay locked in. This is your boy, L. Spencer Smith, right on Praise 93.3 FM 790 WTSK. Get you a drink, get you a snack, get you a little nab. We'll be right back.
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2: The U.S. Senate voted last night to pass the Protect College Sports Act, but Alabama Senator Tommy Tuberville believes the legislation could have difficulties in the House.
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2: The bill limits transfers and caps player pay. Alberta Park is now Kip Tyner Plaza, 26th Avenue East Kip Tyner Parkway, named after the late city councilman. And Friday will be the last day for Tuscaloosa's Bill Poole as Alabama State Finance Director. The Braves and Phillies begin the Major League Baseball playoffs today at 1 in Atlanta. 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I'm Don Hartley.
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0: And we are back. It's the top of the hour. 11 a.m. Some change right here on the Culture Call with your boy, L. Spencer Smith. Praise 93.3 FM, 790 WTSK. And I want to welcome all of our second hour listeners. That's right. Where y'all been? Where y'all been? Hey, I don't know where you've been, but we're glad that you're here. Find a seat. Plenty good room. We're having a great conversation about our responsibility to our community in selecting our leaders. It's very important for us to sober up. All right, family. It's time to really, really sober up. It's time for us. It's October, basically. I think it's a couple more days left, in September. And although I hate to see September go because it's my birthday month, we got to get ready because the midterms are right around the corner. And I pray and I hope that we already have a plan of getting out the vote, you know. So I told you before and shows before that I'm going to be talking a lot about this because it is so very important about what we do next. We have to do something next. The thing about arrogance and hubris is that it never plans for a retaliation. It never plans adequately for a pushback, right? Mike Tyson said this. He says everybody got a plan until they get punched in the mouth, especially by someone as Tyson-esque, especially by someone like Mike Tyson. And the truth of the matter is, if we can be real about it, Culture Call, is that they don't expect our community, they don't expect black people, they don't expect us to have a pushback. They don't expect us to have, a say in the matter. It's just take what you get what you take, and, and keep it moving. Right, it's kind of this kind of mentality that you're beneath us. You're really not, you really don't have any say in the matter. We're gonna do this, and all of this is retaliation. And first of all, I think that's gotta be something that we start off with. We can't be disconnected from it. All of this is retaliation from the first African American being voted as president of the United States, which tells you a lot. What does it tell you? It tells me, number one, that the institution of the country never anticipated a black man ever leading not just the country, but the world. They never anticipated that. And, because when you talk to a lot of, especially MAGA-minded people, they try to make it seem like the racial animus in this country started with the election of Barack Obama, which is gaslighting to the hilt, which is a lie. It is a bold-faced lie. The very foundation of this country has the blood and the bone of those who were disenfranchised, were murdered, were raped, were pillaged, were stolen from. That's the legacy. The issue is that history was written written by the violator, not the victim, right? And so the whole issue of reparations. And I'm just using that for an example, Culture Call. The whole issue of reparations is about this, that if we paid reparations, paying reparations is an admittance that we, the foundations of this country, were wrong. And when I tell people that, they get upset, and I'm like, no, don't get upset. Understand what the problem is. Understand what the key issue is. The reason why they don't want to pay reparation, because reparations is number one, not just repayment, but it is also repair. But it's also a repentance, a repair, and a repayment. And the whole framework is not to admit it. It's in the colonizing the colonism, colonial, let me put it like that, colonizer's playbook. Never admit wrong. Always gaslight and think that even if I hurt you, me hurting you privileged you in some kind of way. Don't ever say that we stole bodies and we trafficked in human beings. Never say that. Here's what you say. Say that we rescued you from huts and we rescued you from deserts and all those. That's why we always show, when the media shows it, they never show the prosperous areas of Africa. They always show the children with swollen bellies or flies in their eyes. They always go to the extreme. This is why they never show. They never show. Never. They never show the homeless. That's why they want to move them out of the cities. They want to do all XYZ, ABC. They want to do all of that because they're writing a particular narrative. And if that narrative ever changes, they would have to repent and repair. And so the repair is only second to the repent. They don't want to repent because repenting says that, man, you know what? As I'm sitting here thinking about it, Coach Cole, let me reverse that for a second. The issue is not just I think they don't mind the repenting. They don't mind saying, I'm sorry. They don't mind saying it was us. But they, and I'm just talking about a fraction of them, but they do mind repairing because now repairing from what I'm repenting for is the issue. Because if I really repaired it, it will make you millionaires. It will make you the billionaires. It will shift the financial and the economic demographic that we have held in this country over you to control you for so long, right? How can you make the capital human? Because if you make the capital human, you say now the humans deserve capital. You see? And so in their colonial frame of reference, their imperialistic ideology, that black folks, Hispanic folks, and even to some degree Asian folks are and any persons that migrated over here, you know, the ones that were adjacent to whiteness, Italians and Germans and all those Polish people, all of those, they didn't come over here as whiteness. Whiteness was a privilege that was given to them, right? But we by virtue always going to look crazy when we try to cosplay whiteness. Why? Because whiteness was never supposed to be given to us. It was never supposed to be given to us. And I think that's what a lot of people miss. Right? They miss that, especially black people. You're missing it. You're missing it. And so even when you try to do them in the churches, it's always on their territory. It's never on your territory. It's that repair. Because if I repair you, that means I've got to break down every definition, every old definition that we've had, antiquated definition. I've got to change my philosophy, my ideology. If I really told the truth, if I really said, yeah, the media was in on it, the politics was in on it, the religion was in on it. If I say that, then I've got to repair what I broke. Right? What is the adage when you go into a store, a fine collectible store or a furniture store? You broke it. What? You bought it. Right? That's the axiom. And so they don't want to ever say they broke us, because if they broke us, right, then they've got to repair. They've got to repair. They got to literally, quote unquote, buy us back to a stature, to the place where you broke us. And so they won't ever say that, right? But now here it is. That's history, but that underpinning is still going on today. And one of the reasons why, you know, we're looking at, you know, we're still fighting for education. We're still fighting. We allowed, as the populace, as people, allowed these roguish natured people to be in charge of our country. We did that. No, we didn't. Black folks. No. Look at how many black men voted over there. Look how many black women voted. Look how many white men, black. Let's look at the numbers. We did it as humanity. I'm not talking about people. Let's think about how many people who were eligible to vote that did not vote, that allowed them in. And now He's trying to have plans not to leave. Right? Right? Because he knows. He knows that we know. And so I've got to change up everything. I've got to change the Constitution. I got to do this. I got to find a way to keep power until I'm dead. Because the thing is, I will not be wrong. What y'all call me when I'm dead, it don't matter because I can't hear it. That's the mindset. That's the mindset. What you call me when I'm dead doesn't matter to me because I can't hear it. I'm trying to steal and take everything so my family can live, right? But whatever you do to them after it's over, it don't matter, right? Which is why, part and parcel of why he knew that the Supreme Court was going to let him and his family get on exonerated. That is why. Because what you say about me when I'm dead. Now, remember how I started off this conversation about Kip Tyner. How the community was able to come together, black, white, Hispanic, everyone came to that community plaza and spoke well of him because of how he served the entire community. But this man in the White House don't care nothing about that, because when I'm dead and gone, y'all can do whatever y'all want to do. But while I'm alive, no matter how you talk about me, I'm going to try to change the rules in my favor. And there are people in the state, black folks, white people, Hispanic people. There are people that believe that, okay, that, let's play the game. Right? Because they never think about it ever visiting their house. They never think about it happening to them. They never think about it about their children. They never think about it. And that's sad. That is sad. Why? Why is that sad? Because you don't even understand what that means. You don't even understand what that means for future generations. This man does not care about the future, because I'm sure with his family and his doctors, listen, the sun rises and the sun sets. No human escapes death. It is appointed, the Bible says. It is appointed unto man once to die, and after that, the judgment. And I don't know what that's going to look like, but I don't care. Because I want to be somebody. I want to have my name on dollar bills. I want to have my name on buildings that I know it doesn't even belong on. I want to have my name on a passport. I want to have my name on something. Right? That's the mentality. And we keep letting people do that. Right? For the life of me, and this is said in jest, well, almost jest, right? Because I'm serious as I say it. That if you wouldn't celebrate him, come on, watch this, Alabama. If you wouldn't celebrate Tuberville as a coach at Auburn, what will make you vote for him as your senator and governor? Stop it. Think about it. Especially those who are Crimson Tide fans and Tuscaloosa fans. Especially if you despised him then, what made him good now? Because he ain't done nothing since then to reverse course. I'm just trying to find out where is the lucidity and all, what it's got to make sense at some given point. At some given point and at some given place, it's got to start making sense. Yeah. And so my question is, at what point does it start making sense? At what point? At what point do we start saying, hey, okay, yeah. at some given point says, yeah, this don't make no sense. We don't need to do this. At what point, y'all? That's the thing. That's the thing. We got to start making sense about our movements. Right? And so, what would make you embrace a tiger in your house? What will make you embrace that? What will make you treat a tiger as a kitty cat? It is the delusion that the kitty cat won't eat my face. The tiger won't eat my family. The tiger won't eat my food, because I'm over here. I'm all right. I got my money. I got my degrees. And that's not how it works. It's not how it works. And there has to be a wake-up call. Let me say this again. There must be a wake-up call. And that wake-up call is not going to wait for us to, you know, because if we don't do something, I'm going to say it. If we don't do something in this election, it's going to be a long while. Let me say it again. It is going to be a long while before the effects of this will happen to our grandchildren, our great-grandchildren. And that's facts. I'm not making it up. It's not hyperbole. It is what it is. If we don't take responsibility now, right? You know, because think about it. The old things are coming back. They are bringing back old things because those were the main. We hadn't had a measles outbreak or an infectious disease outbreak in this country since COVID. A man-made introduced COVID. But now the answer to that is to hire a man and to appoint a man, right? Who's against vaccines, who's against all that. And now our meat, you can't even tell, all that kind of stuff. That makes sense. It seems to me that you would want the most qualified medical professional, the person who's a virologist, someone in that position who has knowledge, you know, not someone whose brain has been eaten by a worm, and I'm not just making that up. But yeah, what is wrong with us, America? What is going on? Why do we continue to self-sabotage? Why do we continue to do that, Culture Call? I don't know. I don't understand. And I wish I did. As smart as I believe I am on some days, yeah, I'm trying to get an understanding. The text tells us, and all I get an understanding. I'm trying to sit in there. What would make you make a decision like that? Because it's all coming back. We want to put the country back under the thumb of a few men. We want to go back to the place where a few men owned all the money. A few men owned the oil. The few men owned all of this. A few men owned the steel. You know, that's the days they want to go back to in the 1920s, in the 1930s, in the 1940s. And what we're saying when we sit home and don't vote, when we don't hold them, I'm not just talking about to verbal accountability, but I'm talking about to the action. When we don't hold those people accountable, you know what that says to them? That says that we agree with them. Right? And we've got to get out of this place of starting to think, you know, well, you know, I, you know, this one, that one. No, that's not how this works. There's always going to be someone that makes us fight for our humanity, fight for our legitimacy, fight for our family. There's going to always be someone that's in power that causes us to say, you know what? We got to really fight for this. Because there's always somebody that's going to be trying to take it from us, Culture Call. And I don't use fear tactics at all. I don't do that. That's not what I do at all. But what I am saying is this, is that we have to learn how to show up when it's time to show up. Right? And again, like I said earlier in education, you know, Trump Education Department, they're cutting off student loans for the degrees that they say don't pay off. Now watch this. Who community you think that's going to affect? Let me call a list out to you. Cosmetology. Who that affects most? Okay. Massage therapy and body work. Yep. Culinary arts. Medical and dental assisting. Right? Not medical doctors, but and dentists. But no, the assistants, the hygienists. Who you think that affects? Religious studies. Who you think that affects more? Social work, mental health counseling. Whose communities do you think that affects? Fine arts, fine and studio arts, music. I'm a music major, but I would have been able to complete my education without student loans. Graphic designs, English literature. Watch this, y'all. Early childhood education. Who does that affect most? Come on, culture calling. We got to wake up now. And it takes effect in 2027. It takes effect. And what we cannot do is give another a Congress that's aiding and abetting him. That's why they're frantic. That's why he's coming to this state, a state that was a short red. They're nervous because they know the people are waking up. But we got to wake up. We have to wake up. See, because here it is. It is a villain. It is maniacal. It is some kind of wicked for them to tell you what they are going to do before they do it in your face. They used to do stuff like this unbeknownst to people. But now they're telling you what they're doing. They're telling you what they're doing and what they're going to do. And my question, Culture Call, is are we going to just sit by and let it happen? Yeah. Is that what we're going to do? Are we going to just sit by and let it happen and be like, oh, well, you know, I got mine. No, come here. Come. They're coming after yours, too. Come on. Yeah, they are. They're coming after yours, too. But I got mine. Yours won't be yours for long. They're coming after all of ours. All of ours. And so this is not a time, Culture Call, to be selfish. This is not a time for us to sit and rest on our laurels. This is not a time for us to just simply, you know, sit back in our easy chair and say, well, they'll handle it. Right? 2027. That's in a couple of months, by the way. Y'all do done that. That's about in 4 months. What is this? October, November, December, January. This is about almost 3 months, 4 months. That this has changed. And hear me, we're at a place now where we can stop it, but we can't just sit in our houses and drink Maxwell House or Starbucks coffee and all the coffees in between. We cannot just sit there and moan Dr. Watts hymns or sing CCM and praise and worship at our churches. We cannot just sit there and go to the quartet concert. We can't just sit there. The gas at the pump now is $7. Huh? 87 unleaded is almost $5. We do not have the privilege to sit there and act as if this is not going to affect us greatly. Because it has and it will all the more. Let me say it again. It has and it will all the more. And so we've got to decide now. We've got to decide now. Yes, right. We've got to decide what we're going to do. We've got to decide, are we going to fight for our children? We got to decide now. Are we going to lift up our voice and not just lift up our voice and sing, but lift up our voice and vote and proclaim justice for all of us? We're going to stop allowing people to put us at a place to where we'll keep fighting culture wars. I told my church, I'm not fighting a culture war. I'm not doing that. I'm going to preach the gospel. And I'm going to love everybody. And that's what Jesus did. I'm going to preach the gospel and I'm going to love everybody. And here's my thing. If the word and the Holy Spirit can't do the work, Then me fussing, calling people out of their names, you know, me ostracizing, keeping them away from the community of faith, the place where they need to come to change, to if I've got to put a barrier around Bethesda in order for people to claim Jesus, that's a problem. That's a problem. Because the church ought to be a place of grace. It ought to be a house of bread, a Bethel, a Bethesda. It ought to be a place where people can meet God. It ought to be a place where they can wrestle with God, a Peniel, just like Jacob did, that he wrestled with God and said, I won't let go until you bless me. It's got to be a place to where it's not just about us, but it's about everybody. It's about all of us making it. It's about all of us sitting at the table together. It's about all of us. And we get the leaders we deserve. Let me say that again. We get the leaders we deserve. And if you don't vote, guess what? Okay. All right, then. Okay. Then, you know, I can't preach too much more about it. It is what it is. It is what it is. Right? And so I want us to think about that. And again, I'm thinking about all of this as we honored the Honorable Kip Tana yesterday. Do we have the leaders in every place? Even the pastors, do we have, if they took the long sleep today, if they passed away from time into eternity today, would we have to get up there and lie about how great they were? Especially if we have a selection, especially if we have a choice to choose them. Will we put ourselves in the position to make sure that we have the leaders that are necessary so that we won't have to lie, that they can be great men and great women who serve community, serve God, serve community, serve people, love people. Absolutely. In any place where you have a vote, have a say, that's your call. That's your call. Nobody can get mad at Saul. God says, no, okay, remember, this is what you prayed for. This is what you asked for. Yeah, there are people right now that their belly aching is falling on deaf ears. You know what? Because this is what they asked for. And I have that the sympathy quotient for them and the empathy quotient for them is very low in this country because you put this in place not knowing that it was going to come for your face. It's going to come for your head. And so we got to do better. We got to do better and get ready to do better. And the time is now. We're only a month away. We got to get ourselves in position. I believe the last day to register to vote in Alabama might be the 10th. It's either the 10th or the 17th. We got to get ready. Absolutely. Listen, I got to take a break, but I want you to keep it locked right here. 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
2: With SRN News, I'm Bob Agnew in Washington. Former special counsel Jack Smith is facing a grilling on Capitol Hill as he testifies before the Senate Judiciary Committee today. Republicans have long maintained that Smith used possibly illegal tactics while he investigated President Trump's alleged efforts to challenge the results of the 2020 election. In his opening statement, Smith said, quote, "The charges against President Trump were the result of the evidence." President Trump is throwing his support behind AI. He unveiled the AI-powered America.gov today. It aims to make it easier for Americans to interact with the federal government. He said some new services that used to take months to take care of can now be done in just a few clicks. Lindsey Clancy returning to a Massachusetts courtroom today for a hearing to decide what happens next in her case. The Massachusetts woman faces charges in the 2023 killings of her three children. More on these stories at SRNnews.com.
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2: Here's your Tuscaloosa and West Alabama forecast. Sunshine, 91 this afternoon, 61 the low tonight with a clear sky. More of the same tomorrow, sunshine, 93 and 92 on Thursday, sunny skies. We'll see a small chance of a passing shower or storm, but the rain chances really go up in earnest as we head into Friday with Friday's high 92. Showers and storms for the weekend, temperatures in the 80s both Saturday and Sunday. Richard Wedding of the Weather Channel for Town Square Media Tuscaloosa.
3: It's 83 degrees in Tuscaloosa.
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5: And we are back right here on the Culture Call with your boy, L. Spencer Smith. And we are having a conversation about proactive legacy, making sure that we do what we need to do to secure the future for our young people, for our, you know, I think in our conversation, if we don't miss it, if we're not offended by the reality of where we find ourselves, I understand sometimes why my parents would long for old days. I do. And I always used to think about, you know, all the things that they had to go through in the olden days or in their youth, you know, in their college era, that they used to talk about, you know, sit-ins, vote-ins, all that kind of stuff. But I understood.

to the future, here it is, the more complicated things become. Y'all understand what I'm saying, Coach Cole? You know, the further we get into the future, the more complicated, the more we're losing things for convenience, right? And so one of the great joys of my life was going to my grandmother's house and watching her make a cake. And my grandmother was one that was known in the little community in Ridgeville, South Carolina. My grandmother was known for her cake, Miss Myrtle, one of her cakes, my goodness. But the process was amazing. She would get up in the morning and go get the eggs from the chicken coop. She would make her own butter. It was just a phenomenal sight. And she'd get the flour and looking at her sift the flour and all that kind of stuff. It wasn't no store-bought cake. Absolutely not. You know, my palate now can tell the difference when somebody, you know, because everything got convenient. Then store-bought cake, no. Like a tea, but they used to have teas and after church events and they're cooking. They didn't have no store to go to. They actually literally cooked that food themselves, right? That's what the community was. And that's why you knew whose food to eat and whose food not to eat, right? Because they were cooking it themselves. And now, when you went to the repast or, you know, for the funeral, you know, and they would give you real fried chicken or real what they call stewed chicken or baked chicken. They would give you the real macaroni and cheese, not the store-bought. They would give you real potato salad, right? Real collard greens. It wasn't the store-bought stuff that we heated again in the microwave, put a little something seasoning. It wasn't these glory greens. No. And I know some of y'all mean with your glory greens. Listen, I get it. But yeah, it was the time. It wasn't convenient, but you could taste the love. You could taste the relationship. You could taste the effort in the food. You could taste that to make this cost somebody something. There was a process. And fast forward to now, when you take process out of anything, right? When you take the process or the effort or you try to make everything convenient, when you do all of that, something becomes missing in the taste. They start adding things in there that are not healthy. You could eat a cookie then, and an Oreo now. The Oreo now will kill you, will give you diabetes or some kind of disease. The Oreo then wasn't made, it was made by simple ingredients. Simple ingredients. And I mean, for real. And then money and capitalism got a hold of it. And this issue of convenience. And now the fast food is fast. You know, fast food back in the day meant that you didn't have to cook it at home, right? Fast food now means, no, it's fast. It's microwaved. They slap this thing on there and they sit it all day. They start early in the morning, they sit all day so that when you get off work, the fries that they cooked at 12 o'clock, you might get scooped at 4 o'clock. You know, it's just fast. And we want it all fast. We want it all quick. We want it all done quickly because our time is valuable. And what are we going to do with our time? Nothing really. Nothing really. We ain't doing that with the time. We ain't doing a thing with the time. We just want it, what? Fast. And it's that whole thing about fast, quick, convenience, comfortable. It's like that in school. You know, it's like that in education. It's like that. And we want something, you know, our foreparents, they lived outside of the racial animus and oppression and suppression that they went through. They lived long lives. They lived long lives and didn't have a lot of, and didn't have insurance, didn't have doctors or nothing like that. And has convenience robbed us? I think it has. It'll be. Now, do I thank God for convenience? Yes, I thank God for there are things that, you know, that they found a way to take the process out. But we can't do that to everything. We can't do that to we cannot do that to everything. Malls are closing
because now

0: Now we order online. We order through Amazon. We order through, you know, and don't be Amazon Prime. And then you got, you know, your Kufande, you got Shein, you got all these stores that they advertise, all this. And malls are closing. Malls didn't just used to be a place where we had clothes and go shopping, you know, blah, blah, blah. The malls would tell us to change the holiday. The malls would do all that, right? We could meet up our friends where? At the mall. We could come out, you know, have some burgers and some fries. You go fast food, you know, get at the mall. It was a place of community. It was a place of engagement. It was a place where you could see people in the community and wave at them, sit down, talk to them. You ain't seen them in a while, blah, blah, blah. That was the mall. But now malls are just like, okay. Yeah. I ain't sitting where I need that suit tomorrow. I need that dress for 2 days from now. I can't wait. I gotta get it. You know, yeah, I get it. I understand. And please hear me. I'm not casting aspersions upon anyone, because again, all of us are perpetrators and violators of what I'm talking about right now. All of us are in some ways addicted to convenience, to comforts, creature comforts. And the long way, the process, seems, you know, anathema. It seems accursed. It seems like, yo, for what? For what? You know? And my whole thing is, what are we missing? What are we missing? What are we missing? Because we want everything so quick and convenient, and without process and without effort. And that's why they started attacking the way that we vote, especially in the black community. That's why they stopped souls to the polls, that we will go vote on after Sunday. Because they found out they couldn't win elections because black folks come in large number on a Sunday and we all take a bus and we all take a van. That's why they're attacking people and making a violation. If you give somebody water who's been standing in a long line, because they want that person to get out of line, because we don't want that person to vote. Now, it ain't but one side doing it. But y'all keep putting that one side in you keep putting that one side in power, and I don't understand it. Because they're telling you, all we want is power. We plan to ignore you once we get in power. All we want you to do is put us in power. That's all. That's all we want y'all to do is put us in power. And if you put us in power, we good. And that's what we do. We put them in power. All they got to do is say, we hate the gays. And here it is, we put them in power. All they gotta do is say, we don't like this, and you put them in power. Anything that can cause you to fear and make you feel like it's a threat to you. Yeah. Okay. Sure. I'm confused though. Right. So we have to begin to start thinking again. Let me say this again, family. We gotta start thinking again. We got to start thinking. We got to start preparing ourselves for the long haul. And a preacher friend of mine said this to me, and I had never thought about it. And he said, maybe this is God's way of getting our attention. That maybe this is God's way of breaking our psychology and our mentality of this quick fix, blab, grab, name, claim it, prosperity mindset that we have. Maybe this is God taking us back to Genesis, where we got to get it out the mud, where we got to use our hands, we got to use our brains. Maybe this is supposed to renew our faith in God. And when you don't, if you read the Bible, if you read the text, you can see that. And he began to go along a list of things that God did to get his people's attention again and all that kind of stuff. And I was like, you know what? This is really lying. I didn't want to admit it, but I was like, this is really lining up. You saying something right here. You really, really saying something right here. And he's like, yeah, think about it. Think about it. You know? that to push the children of Pharaoh, the children of Egypt, the children of Israel, there you go, out of Egypt, he had to harden Pharaoh's heart. He had to give Pharaoh a hard heart in order to really, you know, do what he needed to do. He has to put people, unfortunately, under oppressive systems so that they could move forward to their next. Right? These are not great men in and of themselves in terms of character. But we understand that the enemy and God are not equal. And number two is that the enemy is employed by God. When we understand that phenomenon, when we understand that reality, that God will hire a Pharaoh, God will hire King Saul, God will hire, you know, Satan, what you doing? I'm walking to and fro. Have you considered my servant Job? Job's issue was not demonically orchestrated. That was God saying. God put Job's resume out there. He was like, absolutely not. I'm not touching Job. You got a hedge around him. He said, but move the hedge. God says, okay, I'll move the hedge, but don't touch his life. I'll move his creature comforts, but don't touch his life. You can't kill him, but you can kill what's around him. Right? He said, if you move the hedge, he'll curse you and die. And perhaps this moment that we are coming into, Culture Call, is that kind of moment for us. Perhaps we're being tested to see exactly what we are made of, exactly what this is going to be for us at the end of it all. Yeah, I think that's kind of where we are. That's kind of where we are. To see if I can get them out to go. You wasted all that blood on Selma's, on the Edmund Pettus Bridge, and now you got a generation that just won't vote when it was paid for in blood. Okay. Okay, but since the only thing they understand is blood, or blood type stuff, then okay. Because I can't keep their attention beyond their convenience. I want us to think about that. And again, I want us to think about our responsibility. Because again, as I said, at the end of our leaders' lives, there will be an epitaph. There will be a eulogy. And will we have to lie to say this one was a great person? Or will we really put in power people over us who have all of our best interests at heart? I think that's the question I want to leave you with. I see the runway, but y'all got to stay with me just a few more minutes because I got to close this out. Y'all keep it locked right here on the Culture Call with your boy, L. Spencer Smith.
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1: The U.S. Senate voted last night to pass the Protect College Sports Act, but Alabama Senator Tommy Tuberville believes the legislation could have difficulties in the House.
2: It's 50-50 where they're going to pass it.
1: The bill limits transfers and caps player pay. Alberta Park is now Kiptiner Plaza, 26th Avenue East Kiptiner Parkway, named after the late city councilman. And Friday will be the last day for Tuscaloosa's Bill Poole as Alabama's state finance director. The Braves and Phillies begin the Major League Baseball playoffs today at 1 in Atlanta. Click TuscaloosaThread.com. For more news, I'm Don Hartley.
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4: Well, family, we've come to another amazing end to another amazing show. Thank you for being on with me today. Thank the Kentuck staff for coming in early this morning to give us an understanding of what's going to be happening on October 18th and 19th at the Snow Hinton Park. You don't want to miss it. It's going to be an awesome event. Make sure you get your tickets at kentuck.org. And also, I want to place focus on really the reality of our responsibility in the time in which we live. That yes, we do have a responsibility to make certain that we show up and we place leaders, qualified leaders, into position so that they can represent all of us well. They can represent everyone well. And we won't have to be out here by ourselves and then looking back with regret and lying at funerals and memorial services about how great they led people. Shout out again to the late Honorable Kiptiner. Listen, as my grandmama and mama used to say at the end of every phone call, I love your bushel, I love your peck, and I love your hug around the neck. This has been your boy, L. Spencer Smith, right here on the Culture Call. That's right, Praise 93.3, 790 WTSK. 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I'll see you again at 10 a.m. Y'all have a beautiful and blessed day.
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0: always be good. Anthony Brown and Group Therapy on Praise with TJ. What a beautiful way to kick off the day. I've never seen the righteous forsaken. Let's go back in the day. Here's a classic from Donald Lawrence.
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0: One God, Maret Brown Clark on Praise with TJ, and this is the day the Lord has made. Let us rejoice and be glad in it. There is always something to rejoice about. Even on your down days, God is good all the time. And all the time, God is good. Amen. Stay close. Coming right back.
1: 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Listen, we're going to talk about everything that's going on in Tuscaloosa and the surrounding areas, even across the country. And guess what? 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

0: With SRN News, I'm Bob Agnew in Washington. President Trump says he disagrees with the decision to release five suspects who may have been involved in a terrorist plot against a base in the United Kingdom that is frequented by Americans. The news that they were released brought a negative response from President Trump. Meanwhile, scientists say they're finding new ways to reverse damage caused by MS. With the new developments, some of the muscle damage that's done by the disease may actually be able to be reversed. Lindsey Clancy returned to a Massachusetts courtroom today for a hearing to determine what happens next. The Massachusetts woman faces charges in the 2023 killings of her three children. She admits to killing the children, but says that she was mentally ill at the time. Her first trial ended earlier this month when jurors were deadlocked over her insanity defense. On Wall Street, it was a day of big losses yesterday, and so far, stocks are fluctuating. This is SRN News.
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1: Here's your Tuscaloosa and West Alabama forecast. Sunshine, 91 this afternoon, 61 the low tonight with a clear sky. More of the same tomorrow. Sunshine, 93 and 92 on Thursday. Sunny skies. We'll see a small chance of a passing shower or storm, but the rain chances really go up in earnest as we head into Friday with Friday's high 92. Showers and storms for the weekend. Temperatures in the 80s both Saturday and Sunday. Richard Wedding at the Weather Channel for Town Square Media Tuscaloosa.
2: It's 85 degrees in Tuscaloosa.
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1: No, this will not be
0: for you.
1: For you.
0: There's life after this is over.
2: 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James Fortune and Faya on Praise with TJ. No matter what you're going through, God wouldn't bring you to it if he wasn't going to get you through it. He can do it. Our God is able to do exceedingly abundantly all that you can ever think, ask, or imagine. Pull through it. God is with you always. He'll never leave you nor forsake you. Sometimes you got to pass the test. Sometimes you'll be out there and you're all alone, but you're getting stronger. Something is happening. You know all things are together for your good, right? Hey, man, stay close. Coming right back. I've got more music on the way to keep you encouraged. That's stellar.
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8: The U.S. Senate voted last night to pass the Protect College Sports Act, but Alabama Senator Tommy Tuberville believes

0: The legislation could have difficulties in the House.
1: It's 50-50 where they're going to pass it.
0: The bill limits transfers and caps player pay. Alberta Park is now Kiptiner Plaza, 26th Avenue East Kiptiner Parkway, named after the late city councilman. And Friday will be the last day for Tuscaloosa's Bill Poole as Alabama's state finance director. The Braves and Phillies begin the Major League Baseball playoffs today at 1 in Atlanta. Click TuscaloosaThread.com for more news. I'm Don Hartley.
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0: somebody just need to testify to something next to them. Tell them, I'm stronger, I'm wiser, I'm better, much better. I made it. Is there anybody in this house other than me that could declare you made it? Tell your neighbor, never would have made it. Tell him never could have made it.
1: That song gets me every time. Never would have made it. Marvin Sapp on Praise with TJ. I pray that I can help you get through your day each and every day. It's one of my prayers that I can be an encourager to you. Here's a new one from Maverick City Music. I've cared.

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Y'all go back. I want you to stay there. Stay right there. 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I want y'all to look. 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

0: It's a love song to Jesus. Nia Allen, Lord, I love you. I'm Praise with TJ. Think real quick for a sec. Of all the people that you love, when is the last time you told the people that you love them? Even though they know you love them, it's good to tell them that reassurance, that just those three words, you never know how they will make somebody's day today. Tell someone that you love today that you love them and make the Lord one of them. Lord, we love you. Amen. Stay close. Coming right back. I've got more music on the way to keep you encouraged.
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2: With SRN News, I'm Bob Agnew in Washington. President Trump is inviting tech leaders to an AI summit today as fears over its possible threat to humanity continue to grow, at least in some quarters, including a number of AI developers themselves and the big corporations. The president, however, remains extremely bullish on AI, and he sees it vital that the U.S. continue to develop it and compete with its primary rival in that space, which is China. Former Special Counsel Jack Smith appearing today before the Senate Judiciary Committee. Republicans have long maintained that Smith used illegal tactics when he investigated President Trump's alleged efforts to challenge the results of the 2020 election. A hearing is going on to determine what will happen next in Lindsey Clancy's triple murder case. Her first trial ended earlier this month with jurors deadlocked over her insanity defense. Her lawyers want the charges dismissed altogether. This is SRN News.
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23: Here's your Tuscaloosa and West Alabama forecast. Sunshine, 91 this afternoon. 61 the low tonight with a clear sky. More of the same tomorrow. Sunshine, 93 and 92 on Thursday. Sunny skies. We'll see a small chance of a passing shower or storm, but the rain chances really go up in earnest as we head into Friday with Friday's high 92. Showers and storms for the weekend. Temperatures in the 80s both Saturday and Sunday. Richard Wedding at the Weather Channel for Town Square Media, Tuscaloosa.
24: It's 88 degrees in Tuscaloosa.
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0: A little more G as Erica Campbell on Praise with TJ. I'm going to say this, though. 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Amen. Stay close. Coming right back.
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8: The U.S. Senate voted last night to pass the Protect College Sports Act, but Alabama Senator Tommy Tuberville believes the legislation could have difficulties in the House.
9: It's 50-50 where they're going to pass it.
8: The bill limits transfers and caps player pay. Alberta Park is now Kiptiner Plaza, 26th Avenue East Kiptiner Parkway, named after the late city councilman. And Friday will be the last day for Tuscaloosa's Bill Poole as Alabama's state finance director. The Braves and Phillies begin the Major League Baseball playoffs today at 1 in Atlanta. Click TuscaloosaThread.com for more news. I'm Don Hartley.
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2: 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Come on, let it rise. 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

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The truth, it is the afternoon praise party where a Holy Ghost party don't stop. 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The truth. Hey, it's a terrific Tuesday. Got Bible trivia coming up at 4 o'clock, and your chance to win at 3, 4, and 5 o'clock, $25K or $250 a day on Praise 93.3. So I know you're ready and excited about that. All right, we got inspiration, information, gospel news, church news, your request, your scripture of the day, and so much more. And it was a beautiful service over in Alberta yesterday for Kip Tyner, and he will truly, truly be missed. We cannot forget about him. All right. Let's go ahead and jump into it. God can do the impossible today. Here's Pastor Mike Jr.

Praise 93.790 WTSK, the truth is the afternoon praise party. Erica Reed, I'm Minister Chris King, and it is the afternoon praise party. We're a Holy Ghost party just now. Don't stop. Hey, 242 is the code this hour. 242 for your chance to win cash, $25K or $250 a day. Make sure you go under Win Cash and put it in the code under Win Cash only on the app or on the website, okay? And remember, the NABD district will have their 8th anniversary of the Layman's Movement. It's going to be taking place Sunday, October the 11th at 3 o'clock at the NABD Religious Center on MLK Junior Boulevard, right across from Westlawn Middle School. They will have Pastor Froyello Fowler of the Morning Star Baptist Church of Holt, Alabama, as the guest evangelist. Everyone is invited. The moderator is Dr. Vernon Swift, and come out and join them. And the Bethlehem Free Pentecostal Church will have their appreciation, pre-appreciation for Pastor Linda Prude Friday, October 9th at 7 o'clock. They will have Elder Ben Jackson of the Southside Church of God in Christ of Tuscaloosa as the guest evangelist, and Elder Linda Prude is the host pastor. All right, here's Canton Jones.

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0: Oh, yeah. Get on up, get on up, get on up. Praise. 93-790 WTSK. 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The truth. So I want to make sure that you can go ahead and get a chance to win. So go ahead and get that on in right now. And while you're on the app, you can check out the latest on the homegoing for Kip Tyler Memorial Service and a new street named after him. Plus, you can see Norport bringing another community event to downtown. Check it out on the app. The Bethlehem Free Pentecostal Church in Norport will have their pre-appreciation for Pastor Linda Prude. It's coming up Sunday, October 4th, this Sunday at 4 o'clock. They will have Pastor Napoleon Jackson of the Miracle Valley Holy Ghost Temple of Tuscaloosa as the guest evangelist. Everyone is invited. Elder Linda Prude is host pastor. On the way, I got more for you next this Tuesday.
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2: With us for a new time, Bob Agnew in Washington. Flood watches covering 12 states across the Midwest into the plains and southwest. Tropical moisture left over from Hurricane Polo is fueling the flood threat through Wednesday, and the southwest and central U.S. are both involved. Meanwhile, moisture from Tropical Storm Rachel is pushing a flood threat across the state of Texas, the southern plains, and the Midwest, I should say. Late Wednesday through Friday of this week. Former Special Counsel Jack Smith defending his 2020 election interference and document investigations into President Trump on Capitol Hill today. In his testimony before the Senate Judiciary Committee, Smith said Trump engaged in what he called a criminal scheme to overturn the results and prevent the lawful transfer of power. The Venezuelan illegal immigrant who was shot during an ICE chase in Austin earlier this month is now facing a federal charge, according to a newly filed criminal complaint. This is SRN News.
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4: Here's your Tuscaloosa and West Alabama forecast. Sunshine, 91 this afternoon, 61 the low tonight with a clear sky. More of the same tomorrow, sunshine, 93 and 92 on Thursday, sunny skies. We'll see a small chance of a passing shower or storm, but the rain chances really go up in earnest as we head into Friday with Friday's high 92. Showers and storms for the weekend, temperatures in the 80s both Saturday and Sunday. Richard Wedding at the Weather Channel for Town Square Media, Tuscaloosa.
5: It's 89 degrees in Tuscaloosa.
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Go ahead and put it in the app for your chance to win right now. All right. And I want to remind you, too, that the New Canaan Missionary Baptist Church will have a three-night revival October 13th through the 15th, 6:30 p.m. nightly down in Aliceville. Special guests include Bishop William Reese of New Life Baptist Church of Tuscaloosa, Pastor Bruce Henderson of Friendship Baptist Church of Tuscaloosa, and Superintendent Terry Ball of Washington Temple Church of God in Christ, and as host pastors, Pastor Rafer Nicholson. As the New Canaan Missionary Baptist Church in Aliceville, October 13th through the 15th, 6:30 p.m. nightly. Here's Rashad Mitchell. It's working together for your good.

0: Mondays, 93.790 WTSK, the truth all to thee. That's BB Winans. It's the afternoon praise party. I'm Minister Chris King with you. And 242 is the code that's out for your chance to win the cash. Coming up, I got some birthdays for you. But remember, the third pastoral appreciation for my good friend, Pastor Gary Allen, will be going on at the Springfield Missionary Baptist Church down in Sawyerville, Alabama, coming up this Sunday, October 4th at 2 p.m. Pastor Kelvin Cockrell of Morningstar Baptist Church of Selma, Alabama, is the guest evangelist. Everyone is invited. Pastor Gary Allen is host pastor. On the way, we got some birthdays coming up next.
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17: The city has placed new signs at 3 popular boat landings on Lake Tuscaloosa, reminding users that the same water they're launching into eventually flows out of their taps. Although our water is treated to make it safe and clean, it starts in the 40 billion gallon lake. Alberta Plaza and a nearby avenue will both be renamed in honor of Kip Tyner, the longtime District 5 councilman and media personality who died earlier this month. And State Finance Director Bill Poole is stepping away from Governor

0: Ivey's administration at the end of this week as her term in Montgomery winds down. For the details on these stories and more free coverage of local news, get connected at TuscaloosaThread.com.
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Oh, yes. Always be good. That's Anthony Brown and Group Therapy on Praise. 93-790 WTSK. That's you, the Minister Chris King, with you. Now time for some birthdays today. Want to say a happy birthday goes out to Brother Marcus Blackburn today. Sister Autumn Marks. Sister Autumn Marks. Sister Marlia Ezel. Want to say happy birthday goes out to her today. And then also to Brother Tyson Otts. Sister Kaylee Parker today. And then also happy birthday to Sister Linda Coleman, Sister Linda Coleman, as well, and also to Brother Houston Pruitt. Happy birthday to him. Brother Torian Walker, Sister Irma Dallas today, Sister Nancy Stewart,

0: Sister Jada Scott, happy birthday to her today. And then also want to say a happy birthday to goes older prophetess Linda Lee over there at Church of Judah over in Cottondale. And then also want to say happy birthday to goes over to none other than Brother Andre Robertson III, happy birthday to him today. And then also happy birthday to Brother Shannon Ziegler today. And then also happy birthday as well goes over to Sister Sabrina Harless. Can't forget about her. And also my good friend Brother Kevin Smith. Also happy birthday to Sister Jade Nicole, Sister Jade Nicole, Sister Pam Dixon, my good friend over in Georgia. Also to Pastor Maxine Robertson. Happy birthday goes out to her today as well. And also my good friend Brother Leon Trone. Happy birthday goes out to him, Brother Antoine Hill, Brother Kevin Holland today as well. And also happy birthday to Brother Aaron Bell and Brother David Tubbs. So today is your birthday. Happy birthday to you. Today is your wedding anniversary. Happy wedding anniversary to you too from all of us here at Praise 93. 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

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Nice Tuesday. 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Pastor appreciation for Pastor Joe and Gwendolyn Webb is coming up this Sunday, October 4th in Utah at the New Generation Church at 2 o'clock. Pastor Christopher Spencer of the St. Matthew Watts Baptist Church of Bology will be the guest evangelist. Everyone is invited. Dinner will be served. Here's PJ Moore at Mercy.

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0: Praise 93. He's got good plans for you. That's Anthony Evans, a minister Chris King. 841 is the code. 841 is the code for your chance to win cash on Praise 93, 790 WTSK, the truth. Check out the apps, the latest on Alabama football, getting ready for Mississippi State. Also, fall is here. And also, you can see as well, there are new signs on Lake Tuscaloosa. Check it out on the app. The Weeping Mary Baptist Church will have their first trial sermon for Minister Doug Parrish coming up Sunday, October 11th at 3 o'clock. Pastor Ricky J. McKinney is the host pastor over there on 20th Street for none other than Brother Donald Parrish. And the Great Apostolic Church with the Fall Festival, Hallelujah Night, October 31st, 5 to 7 p.m. Food, fun, games, face painting, trunk or treat, and food items, and so much more at the Great Apostolic Church in Adamsville. Come out and join them. On the way, I got more for you next.
1: 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Listen, we're going to talk about everything that's going on in Tuscaloosa and the surrounding areas, even across the country. And guess what? 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I want you to call in to 205-752-4255.

0: With SRN News, I'm Bob Agnew in Washington. Former Special Counsel Jack Smith is defending his 2020 election interference and document investigations into President Trump on Capitol Hill today in testimony before the Senate Judiciary Committee. Smith said Trump engaged in what he called a criminal scheme to overturn the results and prevent the lawful transfer of power. A flood watch is covering 12 states today from the Midwest to the Plains and Southwest. Tropical moisture from Hurricane Polo is fueling the flood threat all the way through Wednesday in the southwest and central part of the country. Lindsey Clancy's lawyer says there's no evidence she admitted to killing her three children. Speaking in court today, Clancy's attorney Kevin Reddington said she has no memory of killing her kids. Her first trial ended earlier this month with jurors deadlocked over her insanity defense. On Wall Street, half an hour from the close, the Dow down by 129 points. This is SRN News.
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13: Here's your Tuscaloosa and West Alabama forecast. We are going to be on the hot side as we go through the next few days. We could have a few scattered storms back in the weather picture as we get to the end of the week. An increasing rain chance, a fair amount of rain could fall this weekend. So we're certainly keeping an eye on that. And then we'll drive down the heat a little bit. Mainly clear tonight, a low of 61. Sunshine on Wednesday, high 93. Sunny on Thursday, low 67, a high of 94. Some scattered showers and storms after 1 p.m. Friday. Otherwise, mainly sunny with highs in the low 90s. This is meteorologist Mark Thibodeau from the Weather Channel for Town Square Media, Tuscaloosa.
14: It's 90 degrees in Tuscaloosa.
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Praise 93, 790 WTSK, the true Tuscaloosa's inspiration station. He's not finished with you yet. Marvin Sapp, Minister Chris King with you. And the code is 841. 841 is the code for your chance to win cash on Praise 93, 790 WTSK. The Mount Zion Baptist Church will have their celebration of love and pastoral anniversary banquet for Pastor Randy and Gwendolyn Miller Friday, October 16th, 6 o'clock at the Law Country Club in Utah, Alabama. Christian comedian Maddie J will be there. Great saxophone music and dinner, too. Tickets only $30 per person. So make sure that you're there for that. All right, today is my 33-year anniversary of being in ministry. Can you believe it? 33 years. I started preaching when I was 9 years old. Here's Nia Allen. Just You Wait.

0: is 93.790 WTSK, the true Fred Hammond in this place. I'm Minister Chris King with you. The Belo Baptist Church with the annual Prostate Cancer Awareness Conference is coming up Saturday, October 3rd, 9 o'clock a.m. Free prostate exams. Dr. John Duffy will be the speaker. 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Make sure you get out there and join the Belo Baptist Church, 9 o'clock this Saturday here in Tuscaloosa, coordinated by Brother Jerry Taylor. Pastor David Gate Jr. is host pastor. 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
9: The city has placed new signs at three popular boat landings on Lake Tuscaloosa, reminding users that the same water they're launching into eventually flows out of their taps. Although our water is treated to make it safe and clean, it starts in the 40 billion gallon lake. Alberta Plaza and a nearby avenue will both be renamed in honor of Kip Tyner, the longtime District 5 councilman and media personality who died earlier this month. And State Finance Director Bill Poole is stepping away from Governor Ivey's administration at the end of this week as her term in Montgomery winds down. For the details on these stories and more free coverage of local news, get connected at TuscaloosaThread.com.
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five-star worship, praise, and 93.790 WTSK. The truth is the afternoon. Praise for the Lord you are. And remember the Greater Faith Tabernacle with another pastoral appreciation coming up on Sunday, October 18th, 2 o'clock. Pastor Frederick Riles of the Mount Harmony Sanctuary of Praise of Moundville is the guest evangelist. Pastor Joseph Owens is the host pastor, so come out and join them for their pastoral anniversary celebrating Pastor Joseph and Patty Owens. All right, listen for Bible trivia coming up a little bit after 4 o'clock. 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We're in the blessing business. Here's Anthony Brown. We're going up, up, up.

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Yes, he never failed me yet. Bobby Lane, Paul Porter on Praise 93.790 WTSK, the truth. It is the afternoon praise party. And let's pray. We're going to pray right now for our sick and shitting and bereaved families, those behind prison bars, everyone in the nursing homes, mental institutions, Bryce VA Hospital, DCH Tuscaloosa, DCH Northport, everyone at the county jail, Taylor Hart, our local city, county and private schools, University of Alabama, Shelton State, Stillman College, UWA. We're praying for our local businesses, churches, and organizations, praying for our children, praying for those overseas. We're praying for our government. We're praying for the family of Nolan Wells. We're praying for everyone everywhere. We're praying for you, too, inside the afternoon praise party. And the code is 738. 738 is the code for your chance to win cash on Praise. 93-790-WTSK. The Jew 738. All right. All right. Bible trivia coming up in just a few minutes. Here's Lee Williams.

Praise 93.790 WTSK. The truth, it is the afternoon praise party. That's Josh Miles there. And we're glad and excited to have you as always. Our Bible trivia question on this Bible trivia Tuesday. I think I'll try to give you all a easy one. I'm going to try to see what I can do here. And the question is, what kind of wood was Noah's Ark made out of? What kind of wood was Noah's Ark made out of? Give me the answer right now on the app. While you're on the app, go ahead and put the code in for your chance to win $25K or $250 a day. All right, you don't know the code? Well, keep listening. I'll give it to you in just a minute. All right? Here's a blank. No weapon on Praise 93.

0: Praise 93, 790 WTSK, the truth. No weapon formed against you should prosper. The Ablaze Youth Choir is the afternoon praise party. I'm Minister Chris King hanging out with you. And we're excited to be with you as always. And the Hallelujah Movie Night in Trunk or Treat will be October 31st, 5 o'clock to 8 o'clock at the Mount Sinai Baptist Church in Duncanville. Snacks provided, costumes are welcome. And a entry fee with a canned food item for the food pantry is welcome too. Come out and join them. You don't want to miss out on that. And also, too, while you're checking out the app, I need you to check out the app and see the latest on news, weather, and sports, plus Alabama football, and Aiden Holloway charges are dismissed, too, as well. All right, we got more on the way. This Bible Trivia Tuesday, our Bible Trivia question, what kind of wood was the ark made out of, the Noah's Ark? What kind of wood was it made out of? Let me know on the app.
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2: Current news, I'm Bob Agnew in Washington. Former Special Counsel Jack Smith says he went by the book in conducting his two criminal investigations into President Trump. Smith defended his decision to bring charges in the 2020 election interference and classified document investigations. In testimony today before the Senate Judiciary Committee, Republicans repeatedly questioned Smith's investigative tactics and also accused him of using illegal tactics. President Trump says he and AI tech leaders are renaming artificial intelligence to superintelligence. That was one of the notes the president shared with reporters after meeting today with top tech company CEOs at the White House for an AI summit. A flood watch is in effect for a dozen states across the Midwest into the plains and the Southwest. Tropical moisture from what's left of Hurricane Polo is fueling the flood threat. On Wall Street at the close, the Dow was down 131 points. This is SRN News.
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16: Here's your Tuscaloosa and West Alabama forecast. We are going to be on the hot side as we go through the next few days. We could have a few scattered storms back in the weather picture as we get to the end of the week. An increasing rain chance, a fair amount of rain could fall this weekend, so we're certainly keeping an eye on that, and then we'll drive down the heat a little bit. Mainly clear tonight, a low of 61. Sunshine on Wednesday, high 93. Sunny on Thursday, low 67, a high of 94. Some scattered showers and storms after 1 p.m. Friday. Otherwise, mainly sunny with highs in the low 90s. This is meteorologist Mark Thibodeau from the Weather Channel for Town Square Media, Tuscaloosa.
17: It's 90 degrees in Tuscaloosa.
18: Traffic now from the Townsend Nissan Traffic Center. A very good afternoon to you on your terrific Tuesday. Not so terrific on McFarland right now. We got some double trouble. First, on the eastbound lanes of McFarland at 15th Street, you do have a crash. That's got traffic pretty heavy. As a matter of fact, the backup is to University. And then another on the westbound lanes of McFarland at Academy Drive in Northport. And so that one's going to slow you up pretty considerably as well. With your Tuscaloosa traffic now,
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And our Bible trivia question, what wood was Noah's Ark made out of? What wood was Noah's Ark made out of? 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And I give the answer a little bit after 5 o'clock today. And I also want to remind you, too, that the Aliceville Crusade is coming up October 26th through the 30th, 7 p.m. night at the New Jerusalem Pentecostal Church. And out in Aliceville, they will have Bishop William Reese and Minister Kadarius Jones of New Life Baptist Church as the guest evangelist. Everyone is invited. Come out and join them. You don't want to miss it. And Pastor Nelly Woods is host pastor. Here's Isabel. Jesus, call his name. We need to call him today.

Oh, yes, my soul is anchored. It's anchored in the Lord. Douglas Miller with a classic on praise. 93.790 WTSK, the truth. I'm Minister Chris King with you, and we want to dip you into that money. Yeah, the code is 738-738. The last code of the day comes up at 5 o'clock for your chance to win cash on praise. 93 and 790 WTSK. And also want to remind you as well that the You Need Power Conference is coming up 6:30 p.m. nightly, October 2nd through the 4th at the True Vine Primitive Baptist Church in Tuscaloosa. Special guests include Bishop William Reese, Apostle W. Channing Jackson, and Evangelist Yolanda Burton, and she is the host. So come out and join them at True Vine Baptist Church on 19th Street in Tuscaloosa.

0: this weekend. And the SCLC will have their Black Men in the Park event coming up Saturday, October 17th, 10 a.m. to 2 p.m. at Carlton Park on Pine Street. 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
4: Tuscaloosa traffic now from the Townsend Nissan Traffic Center. While it looks like they have cleared the earlier accident on McFarland on the eastbound lane, the 15th Street, you do still have some residuals and, of course, your rush to home delays. And moving about 69 up on the north end of town, 69 southbound onto McFarland, you're going to find your typical slow and go traffic, as well as 69 northbound onto Union Chapel Road up in Northport. With your Tuscaloosa traffic now, Tammy Thomas.
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6: The city has placed new signs at 3 popular boat landings on Lake Tuscaloosa, reminding users that the same water they're launching into eventually flows out of their taps. Although our water is treated to make it safe and clean, it starts in the 40-billion-gallon lake. Alberta Plaza and a nearby avenue will both be renamed in honor of Kip Tyner, the longtime District 5 councilman and media personality who died earlier this month. And State Finance Director Bill Poole is stepping away from Governor Ivey's administration at the end of this week as her term in Montgomery winds down. For the details on these stories and more free coverage of local news, get connected at TuscaloosaThread.com.
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8: 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The truth, it is the afternoon praise party where a Holy Ghost party does not stop. And I am with you and excited to be with you today. And I want to remind you of a Bible trivia question. What type of wood was the ark made out of? What type of wood was the ark made out of? Let me know right now on the app. And also remember the mortgage burning ceremony for the New Zion Missionary Baptist Church is this Sunday, October 4th at 2 o'clock p.m. Pastor Daryl Caldwell is the guest evangelist. Pastor Greg Morris is host pastor. All right, after tonight, yes, here is Sincere, your scripture today and your last chance to win that cat is coming up next.

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2: Come on. Come on, let it rise. There's no place I'd rather be.

Oh, yes, your glory, your glory, your glory. Yes, yes, yes. Ernest Pugh on Praise 93, 790 WTSK, the 2. Minister Chris King, it's the last hour. Hope you had a blessed day at work, home, and school. Buckle up, drive safely. Be careful out there on this terrific Tuesday. And we're glad and excited to be with you. And I want to shout out to Down Home and Sister Mika and so many others that listen to us. Sister Diana, my good friend, Sister Betty Childs. Everyone that listens to us, I appreciate you. Yes, I do. And our Bible trivia question. Got those answers coming in. What kind of wood was the Noah's Ark made out of? Noah's Ark. He built the big boat. What type of wood was it made out of? Let me know on the app right now. And while you're on the app, the code is 150150. It's the code for your chance to win cash on Praise 93-790-WTSK. The Temple of Glory Church will have their prayer conference 2026, 1 o'clock, October the 10th, over there at the Temple of Glory Church on Nick Kids Avenue, hosted by Minister Vicky White. And they will have Pastor Woods along, or Kingdom Experience Church as the guest evangelist, Apostle Otis and Lady Garner are the host pastors. All right, your scripture of the day is on the way. And yes, we're celebrating my 33rd year ministry today. Yes, we are. Here's Keelante Gavin at the meeting. Yeah.

Yes, trust me in this place. Praise 93.790 WTSK, the true Richard Smallwood and Vision. Minister Chris King and the Double Awards will have a special tribute to Richard Smallwood coming up in a couple of weeks or so from now. Think about next week. The Double Awards will be happening, so go ahead and get ready to watch that too. Our Bible trivia answers. We had a lot of Bible trivia answers coming in. This should be an easy one. Really should be. What kind of wood was the Noah's Ark made out of? Well, the book of Genesis 6 and 14 says, make yourself an ark of gopher wood, make rooms in the ark, and cover it inside and out with pitch. So if you said gopher wood, you got the answer right. Gopher wood is right. Want to shout out to Down Home and Sister Diana and Sister Betty Childs for hitting me up, and just so many others that hit me up on the app letting me know it was gopher wood. All right, that's our Bible trivia answer today. Our last cash code of the day is 150. 150 is the last cash code for you to win. All right, your scripture today is next.

0: God bless your name today. Thank you, Lord. Praise 93.790 WTSK. The Chuma good friend, Dr. Darren Freeman there. Minister Chris King, 150150 is the code for your chance to win. Cast the last code of the day right here on Praise 93. Check out the app, too, while you're there. You see the latest on news, weather, and sports. Plus, Alabama getting ready for Mississippi State. And should you be wearing sweaters or shorts? And Aiden Holloway, charges are dismissed. And also, you can check out a Tuscaloosa event that's helping funds be raised for breast cancer awareness. Check it out on the app. Now, time for our scripture of the day this Tuesday. It comes from Ecclesiastes 5 and 2. Ecclesiastes 5 and 2 says, after all, God is in heaven and you are here on earth, so let your words be few. After all, God is in heaven and you are here on earth, so let your words be few. The book of Ecclesiastes 5 and 2 is our scripture of the day today. Scripture has much to say about listening, especially when it comes to God. Ecclesiastes is rather blunt. Keep your ears open and your mouths shut. It reminds us that God knows a whole lot more than we do. God is in heaven, and it is wise for us to listen to him. A verse in Proverbs seems to resonate with the quotes that we see here. Fools find no pleasure in understanding, but delight in airing their own opinions. What does this mean for us? As we come before God in prayer, we would do well to make time to actually listen to him, not just rattle on with our list of concerns and worries. And as we find ourselves in conversations with others today, we might be surprised at how our relationships deepen when we really listen to them, not just figuring out what we want to tell them. The book of Ecclesiastes 5 and 2, our scripture today. Go check it out.
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2: With SRN News, I'm Keith Peters in Washington. A former Ohio music pastor who once appeared on American Idol has been convicted of murder in the killing of his wife while he was having an affair. A Miami County jury found Caleb Flynn guilty on Tuesday. Prosecutors alleged Flynn staged a home invasion in February after shooting his wife, Ashley. President Trump is hailing Tuesday's White House summit on artificial intelligence. Trump and House Speaker Mike Johnson hosted Elon Musk and the heads of Anthropic, OpenAI, NVIDIA, and others as fears grow over the rapid advancement of AI. On Wall Street, the Dow down by 131 points, the Nasdaq dropped 22, the S&P lower by 12. More details available at srnnews.com.
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25: Here's your Tuscaloosa and West Alabama forecast. We are going to be on the hot side as we go through the next few days. We could have a few scattered storms back in the weather picture as we get to the end of the week. An increasing rain chance, a fair amount of rain could fall this weekend. So we're certainly keeping an eye on that. And then we'll drive down the heat a little bit. Mainly clear tonight, a low of 61. Sunshine on Wednesday, high 93. Sunny on Thursday, low 67, a high of 94. Some scattered showers and storms after 1 p.m. Friday. Otherwise, mainly sunny with highs in the low 90s. This is meteorologist Mark Thibodeau from the Weather Channel for Town Square Media, Tuscaloosa.
26: It's 88 degrees in Tuscaloosa.
0: Tuscaloosa traffic now from the Townsend Nissan Traffic Center. You're going to find your normal rush to home delays really beeping up now, especially as you travel on 69, both north and southbound onto Skyland Boulevard. The usual happenings. McFarland, both east and westbound from University to 15th Street. You've also got some slow and go traffic. Earlier accident we had at 15th had since cleared, and so now, well, you just have heavy traffic. On Lurleen Wallace, it is patchy but steady between 15th and McFarland. With your Tuscaloosa traffic now, Tammy Thomas.
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Praise 93.7 WTSK, the truth. He's my favorite, and I'm his favorite, too. As Corinne Hawthorne, I'm Minister Chris Kane. The food drive and voter registration day is October 12th, 1:30 at the Allisville National Guard Armory. Free to the community. Come out and get the food you need. Bring a bag and bring an ID. Come out and join them for the food drive with the voter registration day, October 12th, 1:30 p.m. in Allisville at the National Guard Armory. And then also, too, the Temple of Glory Church will have their bazaar this Saturday, October 3rd, 7 a.m. to 2 p.m. Come shop till you drop. Vendors will be on site, raffles going on, and support local businesses. So don't miss out on that, too. And we got more on the way. Here is Marvin Sapp. Created to worship you.

0: is I Hear the Music in the Air. Samaji on Praise 93.790 WTSK. The True Minister Chris King with you. The Providence Missionary Baptist Church of Marion will have their choir day this Sunday, October 4th, celebrating music and so much more at 9 a.m. Everyone is welcome. Come out and join them. And on October 18th, their Pink Out Sunday in support of Breast Cancer Awareness Month. And it starts at 1 p.m. at the Greater Bethel Baptist Church. Wear your pink. Dr. Matthew Wilson is the host pastor. And also remember, too, that the Greater St. Stephen's Baptist Church in Centerville will have their homecoming October 25th, 2:30 p.m. Come out and join them. Pastor Lonnie Weaver of St. Paul Baptist Church will be the guest evangelist. Dinner will be served. Come out and join them. And Pastor Christopher Huckleberry is host pastor. We got one more song, and it's time to go already on this Tuesday.
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8: Tuscaloosa traffic now from the Townsend Nissan Traffic Center. We are moving slow in the area as we're trying to battle through your rush to home right now. If you're traveling on McFarland, expect those delays heavily, mostly in the eastbound lanes between Campus and 15th Street. And Lurling Wallace also has some delays on the northbound lanes merging onto 25th, moving about 69 north and southbound at Skyline. You have your usual on and off the brakes there. With your Tuscaloosa traffic now, Tammy Thompson.
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10: The city has placed new signs at three popular boat landings on Lake Tuscaloosa, reminding users that the same water they're launching into eventually flows out of their taps. Although our water is treated to make it safe and clean, it starts in the 40-billion-gallon lake. Alberta Plaza and a nearby avenue will both be renamed in honor of Kip Tyner, the longtime District 5 councilman and media personality who died earlier this month. And State Finance Director Bill Poole is stepping away from Governor Ivey's administration at the end of this week as her term in Montgomery winds down. For the details on these stories and more free coverage of local news, get connected at TuscaloosaThread.com.
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0: Mornings, 93.7 WTSK, the True Tuscaloosa's Inspiration Station. And that's Anthony Brown and Group Therapy there. I'm Minister Chris King. Got to get out of here. Thank you so much for your chat, your calls, your prayers, and your support. And thank you for just listening. Hope there's something I said or played has blessed you on this Bible Trivia Tuesday. 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And I'll pick it back up at 2 o'clock with you. And we'll do it all over again in Jesus' mighty name. Remember, Satan is defeated. His darkness is dispelled, and Jesus Christ is Lord unto the glory of the Father. And until me and you meet again, let there be peace. Maximize your moment. Seize your opportunity. And remember, whatever you do for Christ, that's the only thing that's going to last. Remember, don't settle. Take your life to the next level. Darlene McCoy is coming up next, 6 to 10 with the Nightly Spirit. I'll see you back here tomorrow at 2 o'clock. 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
1: I need you to lay your hands on your neighbor's shoulder and tell him something good. Make them look you in the eye. Tell them something God. No, you got to use your preacher voice. Look at them again and say something God.

Happy Tuesday, everybody. Your girl Darlene on the Nightly Spirit. And I don't know if you follow me on my social media pages at Darlene McCoy, but I went ahead and posted the chat room topic. People are already talking, and I want to get what you have to say about it. Coming up in 17 minutes, it's your girl Darlene on the Nightly Spirit.

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1: Put those hands together all across the building tonight. Let the devil know that you're encouraged. Let him know that you're encouraged. Let him know. Hallelujah. I don't know about you tonight, but...

0: Knightley Spirit.
1: Thank you, God, for giving us our identity in you. We can know who we are because we know whose we are, and we don't have to work for your approval. You've called us by name.

goodness, do we have a topic tonight. I want to talk about raising kids. Are we teaching our kids that the world owes them something? Think about how we are training them up in the way that they should go. Should they go this way? Have we confused kindness with coddling? You know, what happens when our kids have to face real world rejection and failure and adversity? Will they be able to handle it? Are we raising children with entitlement instead of empowerment? I'm just asking, are we empowering our kids and preparing them for the real world, or are we sheltering them from it? I want you to call me 1-877-345-7747. Are we raising a generation that's just too soft? We're going to keep it real tonight, okay? Talk to your girl, 1-877-345-7747. Coming up on The Nightly Spirit.

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19: Now from the Townsend Nissan Traffic Center. Slow on Highway 69 north from Old Greensboro Road to Skyland Boulevard. It's a 10-minute drive. Also south on Lurleen Wallace from McFarland to 15th Street. It's a 5-minute drive. Road work on Highway 43 between Mid-Larry Road and Saraland Road. Also construction on Highway 82 between Boswell Road and Shelley Hughes Road. With your Tuscaloosa traffic now, I'm Lisa Bakke.
20: 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Join-

Holy Spirit, man, we've got a real one tonight. We got a real chat room topic that I feel like a lot of people can weigh in on, especially if you are raising kids. Are we raising a generation that's just too soft, giving them the luxury of comfort without the lesson of consequence? Let me just ask you this. Do you feel like a child can become strong without struggle? Is that something that kids can do? You know, especially in a world where everybody gets a trophy. Are we teaching kids that effort is enough? Or should there be a standard of excellence that they should reach? You know, people are saying that, you know, you're putting too much on those kids. Is that true? Are we raising a generation of kids that are growing up too soft? 1-877-345-7747. On the way on the Nightly Spirit.

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Let's tell them that the blessing of Abraham is on their life. Oh, my brothers and sisters, because you are in Christ, you are Abraham's heir, and you have an inheritance on your life.

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on the Nightly Spirit, and we are talking about raising kids tonight. Have we stopped holding our kids accountable in the name of grace? Are we raising a generation of kids that are just too soft? You know, I just feel like sometimes we have parents that negotiate with their children, you know, instead of leading them, you know. Not every correction does not have to feel like abuse, but it does, you know, to some children. Every time you get corrected or challenged, you feel like there are kids that really feel like you're abusing them just because you're challenging them in an area they need to be challenged because they've never been challenged, you know? And, you know, but should kids be held accountable for their actions? Or has accountability now become offensive? Are we raising a generation of kids that's just

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18: 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On Highway 69 from Old Greensboro Road to Skyland Boulevard, it's an 8-minute drive. On eastbound McFarland from Coker to Jack Warner Parkway, it's a 14-minute drive. 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